Wave 96.5. It is Bo today, and all that she wants is another baby. It's Ace of Base with 22 in a row. Vance Joy's got Divine Feelings coming on. She'll probably need some of those. And this, Tom Grennan, A Little Bit of Love. I've been

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1: 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She's actually become my idol. 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

0: Wrapping up the 22 in a row, Maya, Case of the X. It is Beau today at Wave 96.5. 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What would you like to do with it, Kristen?
1: I have a daughter who's been fascinated with plants, specifically ones that are dangerous, venomous, can kill you, cause harmful pain things. And there is a garden in northeast England that is specifically just full of poisonous and very dangerous plants. And I would love to take her there. She's not a psychotic, I promise.
0: There goes my follow-up question.
1: She really just loves plants.
0: Well, that's as good a reason as any. So get yourself in the draw. 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

0: 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I don't think anyone in the Illawarra has ever paid attention to that song. 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Miles Smith, Niall Horan, his bow today. And coming up, we've got the new one from Teddy Swims. And everybody knows somebody that falls into the category of Mr. Know-It-All. 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

0: 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It's Boat Today. Hey, 11 o'clock news is on the way. Somba's lined up. And Mary J. Blige. 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
12: Partly cloudy, high chance of showers. Top of 20 today. Dave Clark with the 11 o'clock update. Coalition has unveiled its latest policy that's focused on migrants. Opposition leader Angus Taylor says billions of dollars would be saved by preventing new migrants from accessing welfare until they become Aussie citizens. They currently have access to 17 welfare payments. Nationals leader Matt Canavan has told Seven that's got to change.
13: We do think that our welfare, our generosity should be reserved for Australian citizens.
12: Faith communities across the Wollongong electorate are said to benefit from an investment aimed at strengthening safety at places of worship. Wollongong MP Paul Scully says four local organisations are receiving funding under the latest round of Safe Places for Faith Communities grants.
13: St Elias Antiochian Church, Faith Point United Pentecostal Church, the Islamic Society of Illawarra, so Cringilla Mosque and Wollongong Baptist Church set to get some funds to upgrade their security systems and improve their infrastructure so people practising their faith can do about it safely.
12: Shell Harbour Airport about to see the return of air shows to the skies for the Illawarra. Wings over Shell Harbour set for this weekend. Chief Pilot and Founder Paul Bennett of Paul Bennett Air Shows, Paul Bennett, says there'll also be a real Shell Harbour flavour.
14: As well as all the normal aerobatic stuff, you know, the Wolf Pits Pro, the Edge 540, the Sky Aces Formation aerobatic team. It'll be a young bloke from down there, Riley McDonald, who's a local, who's been training with us, so he's going to be now part of the Sky Aces. He's flying the Edge 540 in number four, so that'll be a good debut for him.
12: Meantime, it's been a long time coming. Initial plans were to fly it here, but it ended up arriving in Port Kembla in the hold of a cargo ship. John Travolta's Boeing 707 is finally back on home soil after the megastar donated the vintage aircraft to the Haas Museum at Shell Harbour Airport. It was no mean feat to get it here, with tight calculations needed to get the plane and the wings weighing over 60 tonnes out of the ship and onto the Port Kembla docks. Also today, Canberra says it's secured a suitable plane to bring the Aussie and Kiwi passengers on board the cruise ship riddled with hantavirus back home. And the need for food relief services has significantly increased across Australia.
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12: The Blues are on the verge of an Origin Series win after taking out the opener, but are hitting the field for Game 2 in Brisbane tonight without one of their key players, out with a knee injury. Coach John Strange says it's a bittersweet situation.
15: It's disappointing not to see her out there for sure, but Kezzy goes back into the position that she's played all her career, and it opens up the door and gives an opportunity for someone like Rima Butler to come in and, you know, jump into this Origin stage.
12: Dragon star Hannah Southwell, former Helensburgh Tiger Kezzy, Apps Corrimal's Keely Nizza, and also Shell Harbour's Tegan Berry in the Blues squad. Premiership winning coaches Adam Simpson and John Longmire have had their say on the vacant Carlton job. On AFL 360, John Longmire says he needs more time to think about it.
16: It's not a simple yes or no answer. These things tend to become clear over a period of time. And from my perspective, I'm happy to let that time play out.
12: And the US PGA Championships gets underway tonight with six Aussies in action. Jason Day, the first Aussie to tee off in the opening round. World number one Scottie Scheffler is favourite to take out the golfing major. We'll check Wave 96.5 weather next.
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1: 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Weather.
12: Partly cloudy, high chance of showers, top of 20 today. And that's pretty much the story for Friday and Saturday as well. Right now it's 19 in Fig Tree on Wave 96.5.
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0: 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Morning, it's Dino. You'll never guess who wrote Somber some fan mail.
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1: 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My name is Dino. Here's a fun fact for you. 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
1: unknown. It's Dino from Kanahooka. G'day, Jesse.
4: Hi, how's it going?
1: Hey, good. I can see that you've put a bit of work in here on your holiday itinerary. So if you win, let's tick this box off. Who's going with you?
4: I would love to take my husband and my son. He's 17.
1: Oh, nice one. Okay, and step us through the plan here if you win.
4: So in my head, we're flying business class over to New Zealand. Mm-hmm. I think it was Auckland I found had some really good 9-day cruises.
1: Oh, yeah.
4: 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And then spend a little bit of time over there in Auckland. We've never been over to NZ. And then business class flights back.
1: 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Sounds busy. Hubby's going to be okay with this.
4: We need it. We have been so busy, yeah, with work and, of course, like everyone else with life, that this break would be amazing.
1: Yeah, well, we are talking around-the-world flights plus $15,000 spending money. So for the fam, Jess, fingers crossed for you.
4: Thank you so much. Tightly crossed.
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0: cloudy with a few scattered showers again today about the Illawarra as we head to 21 degrees. 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

0: Wave 96.5, it's Dino. It feels just like yesterday that Hollywood star John Travolta was just casually walking up and down the main street of Oak Flats, popped into the Bendigo Bank there. That was when John said, "I'm bringing my Qantas plane back to Haas Aviation Museum, and that's where it's going to live." Well, more of John's plane, the Qantas 707, has arrived in the Illawarra. You can read up on the story. 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Brand new Miley Cyrus in minutes from the Hannah Montana Disney special. We'll throw in some Five Sauce. Oh, but first we've got to get to the flashback lunch. We jump into that next at Wave 96.5.
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14: Hey there, Saskia Channing here with your midday news update. A court has ruled Coles did mislead customers over discounts as part of a promotional campaign. The consumer watchdog accusing the supermarket giant of selling products that were supposedly discounted but were actually higher than they were just weeks before. The court is yet to hand down a finding on a similar case against Woolies. The opposition leader's been doing the rounds ahead of tonight's budget reply speech. Angus Taylor using it to reaffirm the coalition's commitment to repealing the government's property tax reforms. He'll also explain his policy that would ban new migrants from accessing welfare until they become Australian citizens. The state government's crackdown on no-grounds evictions continues. It's begun using new tech to enforce re-letting exclusions after a number of landlords have attempted to rent out their properties during exemption periods. Minister for Better Regulation and Fair Trading, Analak Chanthavong, says it's a dodgy practice.
15: In this case, landlords are actually evicting a tenant for a valid reason, but then actually relisting the property within an exclusion period. That is that in this case, a property was listed in less than 4 weeks when there's an exclusion period of greater than 4 weeks.
14: Meantime, changes to New South Wales planning rules are set to fast-track home builds. Wollongong MP and Planning Minister Paul Scully says the reforms will make a real difference.
16: Well, the Men's Labor Government is making it easier and faster to build homes with two new pathways that could halve the assessment times for low-rise homes, which account for about 70% of all DAs.
14: And a plane has now been secured to repatriate the Australian passengers from the hantavirus-hit cruise ship. They're currently being isolated in the Netherlands and face weeks of quarantine upon their return to Australia.
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14: State of Origin Game 2 hits Brisbane tonight. The Blues hunting a series win after edging Queensland in a thriller in the opener. Captain Isabel Kelly says it's never an easy matchup.
17: Oh, look, Queensland come out firing every game. I don't think it means, it's too much different to what they do every single time we verse them in the Origin Arena. And I know that no matter what, comes, it's going to be a really tough one. But yeah, it's going to be who sticks it out for the longest period of time.
14: Dragon star Hannah Southwell, former Helensburgh Tiger Kezia Apps, Coromals, Keeley Nizza and Shell Harbour's Tegan Berry are all in the squad. And to cricket, our top Aussie cricketers could skip a home summer to chase million-dollar T20 deals overseas. Players, including Pat Cummins, are weighing up the move unless the Big Bash can match the rising global pay raise.
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13: 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Weather.
14: Scattered showers across the Illawarra today, chasing tops of 20 degrees. More rain tomorrow with 20 degrees the top again. Wet weather continuing into the weekend with 21 on Saturday and 22 on Sunday. Right now it's 17 degrees in Jamberoo on Wave 96.5.
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21: Oh, it's Dino with one of the great UK bands of the early to mid 80s. They had pop, they had reggae, they had ska, it was all going on. 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

Wave 96.5, we play the Illawarra's best music, and you've got Dino. I want to take you back to 1975. Hot Chocolate. Where you from? You sex-a-play. Song got a reboot in 1997 by UK duo T-Shirt. They only had one song and then they were gone, but they did go on to help out Kylie Minogue and Danny Minogue behind the scenes. 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Hey.

0: Wave 96.5, it's the flashback lunch. It's all right, E17. If that got you up and about, feeling pretty good about a Thursday, this will too. Yeah, the latest for Bruno Mars, minutes away.
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0: This is Dino. Lindel and Crammy have done an amazing job covering the amount of bullying that's been happening in our schools in the Illawarra over the past couple of weeks, which has led them to launch this week the Lindel and Crammy Legends Club. One of the first nominees in this week, little Ayla.
2: I've been dancing for the sick kids in hospital.
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0: It's Dino at Wave 96.5. What a birthday bonus this week for Sabrina Carpenter. She gets to blow out 27 candles on the cake and release brand new music with Madonna. Sabrina and Madonna, Bring Your Love, playing that in 7 minutes.
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0: Wave 96.5, afternoon, you got Dino. The budget handed down on Tuesday night has caused plenty of talk. Well, the opposition get their right of reply tonight to the budget. We'll get you across that in a tick with Wave 96.5 News, Sport and Weather. Now the sky is open. Minutes away from Tay-Tay. These guys were meant to be in Sydney this week for live shows. Sadly, that's had to cancel and postpone. Fingers crossed we get some new dates set. 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
6: Hey there, Saskia Channing here with your 1pm news update. A court will announce its penalty at a later date after ruling Coles deceived customers. The supermarket giant has been found to have misled shoppers by discounting products to prices that were still higher than what they were only a few weeks prior. ACCC Chair Gina Cass-Gottlieb says the penalty needs to be substantial.
7: Reflecting the importance of accurate pricing for consumers, and also because it is very important that a penalty is not just able to be dismissed as a cost of doing business.
6: Cuts to the capital gains tax and negative gearing have been touted as good news for young Aussies, but there are fears it will actually make it harder. The changes said to make it less appealing for investors to hang on to properties, meaning renters have fewer options, with some experts tipping a weekly price rise of around $50. Housing Minister Claire O'Neill telling Nine they won't go that high.
8: There won't be a significant impact. So the Treasury modelling says this will be around $2 a week, but that doesn't take into account the fact that we are improving supply and that will put downward pressure on rents.
6: We're again being reassured we don't have to worry about the hantavirus turning into another pandemic. The six Australian passengers who are on board the affected cruise ship will be arriving in Perth tomorrow. Health Minister Mark Butler says the passengers and crew will be in full PPE.
9: On all of the evidence, a virus that is very rarely transmitted from human to human. All of the cases that have been reported, all of the evidence previously about hantavirus shows that it requires very close contact between two humans to be transmitted.
6: And in local news, Kiama Council will hold an extraordinary meeting next month to sign off on its next budget. Strong community feedback has forced a delay, staff needing more time to review submissions and refine key planning and financial documents before adoption. The meeting will take place on June 30.
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6: The Dragons are gearing up for a tough clash this weekend up against the ladder-leading Panthers on Sunday.
11: We need to go with them early and win the forwards battle. Obviously, they've got great players, but it's just about limiting what they can do. We're not going to completely shut out guys like Cleary and stuff, but they're just limiting their opportunities, I guess, will go a long way.
6: Forward Ryan Couchman there. And to State of Origin, a shake-up's on the cards for the men's blue squad, with coach Laurie Daly confirming debutants are likely for game one. Injuries and suspensions have opened the door for fresh faces, with a couple of local names among those surging into contention, including Dolphins outside back and Fig Tree product Jack Bostock, Knights back rower and former Albion Park junior Dylan Lucas, and Warriors prop and former Gerringong junior Jackson Ford. Strong Magic Round performances set to decide who gets the call-up.
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6: Scattered showers across the Illawarra today, chasing tops of 20 degrees. More rain tomorrow, 20 the top again. Wet weather continuing into the weekend, with tops of 21 on Saturday and 22 on Sunday. Right now it's 19 degrees in Dapto on Wave 96.5.
5: Wave is Linda Lincrammy.
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15: 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Yep. 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
1: 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She's actually become my idol. 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

0: cloud around the Illawarra. Chance of more of these damn scattered showers. The Sabi too. 21 degrees in Berkeley. Wave 96.5 with Dino. Just ahead of Magic Round getting underway at Suncorp Stadium tomorrow. Mick's got a good little NRL question this afternoon with the Illawarra's easiest quiz. Your chance to get closer to $1,000. In the NRL, the Warriors come from where? All right, good luck. Illawarra's easiest quiz. 1K cash. After four with Mick. It's the Great Ditch. No, that's New Zealand. It's the Great Divide. Noah Kahan. Got that coming up next as we continue the Illawarra's best music. 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

0: It's the Illawarra's best music playing at Wave 96.5, and this is Dino. A big thank you to the packed house last night at the Oakflats Bowling Club. We played a big round of musical bingo. A lot of people brushing up on their skills ahead of next Wednesday when we do a big musical bingo night fundraiser for the Cancer Council as a part of the Stars of Wollongong. Give the Yachty a call and make sure you book your table. 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And we'll have raffles on the night, your chance to pick up prizes, including overnight's accommodation at the Novotel North Beach. So much fun. Musical bingo. That's at the Illawarra Yacht Club. Ring those guys and book your spot. 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

0: Afternoon, this is Dino at Wave 96.5. It's a magic round in the NRL, and what a way to kick it off. Tonight, it's the NRLW Game 2 State of Origin out of Suncorp Stadium. We'll get the latest in sport, news, sport and weather with Saskia next at Wave 96.5. It's brand new for the kid Leroy, and we'll throw in some Carly Rae. All Day While You Work, the Illawarra's best music. 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
18: Hey there, Saskia Channing here with your 2pm news update. The Coalition has big welfare plans for non-citizens. Under the Opposition's new migration policy, those who aren't citizens, including permanent residents, will be banned from receiving welfare. Leader Angus Taylor says until people commit to Australia, they won't receive the benefits offered to Australians. Another domestic violence crackdown gets underway today. Operation Amarok 13, seeing police knocking on doors targeting high-risk offenders. It follows fresh crime data that shows a 17% increase in the number of arrests made for DV offences in the 4 months to March. Police Minister Yasmin Catley says it's a stain on our society.
19: But what they show is that the laws we have put in place are working. Police are moving earlier, they're acting swifter, and they're bringing more offenders before the court. Look, our message to perpetrators is very, very clear. There is nowhere to hide. If you are a DV offender, expect a knock on the door.
18: Housing in the Illawarra is set for a boost under changes to development applications. The reforms could slash approval times in half for low-rise homes, which make up 70% of all DAs.
20: The aim is to have more things in complying development, which can take as little as 20 days, but also a new targeted assessment pathway. It will mean that only the things that matter are assessed when it comes to low-rise housing.
18: That's Wollongong MP and Minister for Planning Paul Scully. And Coles is in hot water for its down-down pricing campaign. The federal court ruling the supermarket giant misled shoppers with illusory discounts in a case brought by the consumer watchdog. The court found Coles deliberately disguised price hikes as discounts, a penalty yet to be announced.
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18: We're just hours out from Game 2 of State of Origin. The Blues looking to go 2-0 tonight as they take on the Maroons in Brisbane. Coach John Strange keen to see Rima Butler make her Origin debut.
21: You know, she brings energy. She's really tough as well. No matter how fatigued she is there in the middle, she'll keep working for teammates, and that's the quality that we want to bring into this side.
18: Dragon star Hannah Southwell, former Helensburgh Tiger Kezia Apps, Coromel's Keely Nizza and Shell Harbour's Tegan Berry are all in the lineup. And the Red V's looking like the favourites to land another big signing. Canterbury pulling out of the race against the Dragons to lock in Warriors playmaker Luke Metcalf for 2027 and beyond. The halfback's million-dollar price tag reportedly too steep for the Dogs.
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18: Showers across the Illawarra today, chasing tops of 20 degrees. More rain tomorrow, 20 the top again. Wet weather continuing into the weekend, with tops of 21 on Saturday and 22 on Sunday. Right now it's 19 degrees in Mount Warrigal on Wave 96.5.
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Afternoon, it's Dino. She may be thousands and thousands of miles away in America, but I bet Taylor Swift has just cracked a smile reading the news that Aussie boy, the Kid, Kid Laroi, has today split from Scooter Braun's management company. Scooter's the guy that Taylor went through all that mess with in relation to the ownership of her albums. So we'll watch that story unfold. 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
1: On the show tomorrow, we're talking about a young lady that I admire. She's actually become my idol. She's done something a little bit out there to get back at an ex-boyfriend.

0: 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Thinking of Ed Sheeran at the moment. Or Ed's battling a bout of the shingles, which you don't normally get to like in your 50s, right? Ed's 35, so we wish him a speedy recovery. We'll do some Ed in a tick. Meanwhile, let's talk Ultimate Holiday.
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1: 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Busy Goddess Marketing, because basic businesses aren't the vibe anymore.
0: Afternoon, you got Dino. I'm just loving the thought and the detail that's going into building these itineraries, if you win. And why not? I mean, we're talking around the world flights for two and $15,000 spending money. Brooke of Balgownie.
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0: play the Illawarra's best music at Wave 96.5. My name is Dino. His name is Mick, and he's here after 3 o'clock. But he would dearly love to give you $1,000 after 4 o'clock. Here's a way to help. Do you know who sings this song? If you know who sings that, you are a step closer to that money up at four with Nick here at Wave 96.5. She blows out 40 candles today. Happy birthday, Amy Shark. She's got a brand new song, The Biggest It. 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

0: 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Saskia first, though, with the latest news, sport and weather, including the latest out of Suncorp Stadium, NRLW State of Origin Game 2 tonight.
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15: Wave 96.5. First with the Illawarra's traffic.
16: M1 moving well between Mount Ousley and Haywards Bay both ways, with Oak Flats with traffic southbound. You like Entrance Road, Pioneer Drive. No problems, I'm seeing Bulleye, Princess Highway, Bulleye Pass and Coast Road through traveling well. And Memorial Drive, busy both ways, Taroji, Taroji Road. 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That's less traffic on Wave 96.5, the Illawarra's best music.
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17: Hey there, Saskia Channing here with your 3pm news update. Experts are warning the changes to the housing policy laid out in Tuesday night's federal budget will do little to bring more young people into the market. The cuts were aimed at benefiting first home buyers rather than the older investor, but Fortlake Asset Management's Christian Bayliss tells Seven other assets are more alluring.
18: Younger people, Gen Zs and whatnot, they despise the housing market for what it represents. Their way of expressing that is going and buying things like crypto and these sorts of things in high growth assets.
17: High community interest has pushed back Kiama Council's budget timeline. An extraordinary meeting on June 30 will now decide the key documents, giving councillors more time to assess feedback, major proposals and potential impacts before giving final approval. A plane has been found to bring home the Aussies from the hantavirus cruise ship. Health Minister Mark Butler says it'll arrive in the Netherlands this afternoon, with the passengers expected to arrive in Perth tomorrow. He says all six have tested negative to the virus and have no symptoms.
19: All passengers and all crew members will travel this flight in full PPE. There are very strict conditions about the flight, about the landing, and about the quarantine arrangements at Bullsbrook, which have been developed by our Centre for Disease Control.
17: And on the topic of flights, after years of delays, a plane owned by actor John Travolta has finally landed in the Illawarra. The Boeing 707 arriving via ship into Port Kembla from the US after 2 months on the seas. The 60-tonne aircraft is set to become a centrepiece at the Haas Museum.
1: Never seen before low prices on outdoor furniture, barbecues and clearance stock. All must go. 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
17: St George Illawarra is reportedly closing in on another major signing. Warriors halfback Luke Metcalf is no longer also in the sights of the Bulldogs. Canterbury passing on the playmaker's million-dollar asking price, paving the way for the Dragons to make a move. Meantime, despite the Dragons' disastrous start to the NRL season, riddled with departures, losses and injuries, forward Ryan Couchman says the squad is keeping a positive mindset.
20: You know, we're hurting. It's tough at the moment, but, you know, all we can do is keep showing up to training, which we are, and ripping in, and, hopefully results will start to come.
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17: Showers across the Illawarra today, chasing tops of 20 degrees. More rain tomorrow, 20 the top again. Wet weather continuing into the weekend, with tops of 21 on Saturday and 22 on Sunday. Right now it's 18 degrees in Colcliffe on Wave 96.5.
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21: Let's go, baby. Hello, happy Thursday. I have a big show on the way for you. Not as big as John Travolta's plane, but still quite big. Not only do I have 1,000 bucks to give away with the Illawarra's easiest quiz, but I got plenty of opportunities for you to have your dinner shouted by yours truly. If you call up, get involved in the show, you could win 100 bucks to spend at Chicho's in Wollongong. It's my end of week shout. You can celebrate your next event at Chicho's Wollongong. It's the Illawarra's Party HQ. If you haven't been, you got to go. Book online or via Instagram now. I have plenty of chances for you to call up and get involved in the show. It's our number. Just call me whenever. 4275 1965. Next, Lindell and Crammy, they have a Legends Club. And it just got a little bigger. We're going to meet our latest legend next. Oh, no.
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21: Oh, that's so awkward. Pause. I pressed a button and I shouldn't have pressed a button and I cut off Lenny. Oh, rats. One moment, please. Can I not? Come on. Let me pull that back there. This is live radio for you. Let me try that again. Lenny. There we go. Gosh, it was like nothing happened. What are you talking about? Anyway, I'm sure Big Boss Amy wasn't listening. I'll be fine. Okay, I'm going to stop talking.

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Now the sound of frozen sugar. 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Olivia Rodrigo, Drop Dead.

0: Yep. 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It's Mick driving you home. Thanks to the Alto Group. 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Register your interest today at Geely in Wollongong. Hello. Hope you've had a great day so far. 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It's revolutionary. Or maybe it's just common practice. I don't know. I've never worked a hard day in my life. I'll tell you more about it next, because right now, you're going to meet the latest member of the Legends Club.
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2: Last term, I was helping a little year three with 2 year five bullies. I was like, can you stop using bullying in year three and use her in year five?
3: And what kind of reaction did you get from those people that were doing the bullying?
2: They sort of just like walked off.
3: Okay. Oh, good.
4: That's good. That's good.
3: Were you scared when you did it, Georgia?
2: No.
3: No?
4: Do you still check in on the kid from year three? Do you see them around the playground? Are they doing okay now?
2: Yeah.
4: Georgia, you are exactly what we're looking for. You are very much so one of our Lindell and Crammy's Legends Club members. So you're officially part of the club, Georgia.
2: Thank you.
3: You're very welcome.
0: Georgia, we will see you at the launch party at Archie Brothers on Wednesday the 3rd of June. And we'd love to see you there as well. We are going to go ham on all the arcade games. 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You can visit Strike Bowling at Wollongong Central. 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
3: 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This is Liv and T hitting the roads of the Illawarra on Wave 96.5.

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0: end of this week. All thanks to Checho's in Wollongong. The great team there. You can celebrate your next event at Checho's Wollongong. It's Yellow Warriors Party HQ. Book online or via Instagram now. And I actually kind of need your help. I got a question for you after I've spotted something on TikTok. Something's gone viral, a video from Japan. I love Japan. I never noticed this when I was over there. We've all been at work today, and if not, we've done something, all right? However, getting out of bed and getting motivated for the day is a bit of a struggle. Not in Japan, because they've got this thing called Radio Taisai, all right? It's radio calisthenics. It's 3 minutes of gentle, synchronized calisthenics that is broadcast over the radio, and everyone does it, from workers to students to seniors. It's just to begin their day, energize the body, prevent injury in the workplace. It's genius. But the video I saw was on the rooftop of a construction site of all these workers getting ready for a hard day on the tools. Just doing some stretches, you know, some lunges, some Ricky Martin, some grapevines, you know, just kind of like Lindell and Crammy's aerobics gong style that we did earlier on in the year, except it's paid for by work. It's done at the job site. I was like, this is brilliant. And then I was scrolling through the comments on this TikTok video, and one stood out to me. Yeah, we do this in Sydney. Huh? Helps prevent injury, shall we say, so the company loses less money needing to pay out insurance, sick leave, etc., etc. And then more people commented, yeah, we do it in Sydney as well. I was like, I've never seen this before. Is this just a Sydney thing, or has it made its way down to us here in the Illawarra? So the question is for you, tradies. Do you do this? Do you do a little warm-up before your shift? Do you lumber up before the day starts? Or is this just complete Japanese hullabaloo? But it's also genius because, again, free cheeky 3 minutes of calisthenics with your workmates. What could go wrong? 4275 1965. Do you do a warm-up before your shift, tradies? Oh, actually, even if you're not a tradie, if you get into work and you do some sort of stretches to make sure that, you know, your back ain't bung after sitting down all day, I'd love to hear from you too. 4275 1965. And by getting involved in the show, you could have dinner shouted by me at the end of the week, all thanks to Checho's in Wollongong. 4275 1965.
1: 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Wave 96.5. First with the Illawarra's traffic.
2: M1 getting busy southbound Unanderra down towards Berkeley Pass, North Cliff Drive. Just getting word of a crash on the Princess Highway, looking both ways at Nolan Street, Unanderra. Another crash coming through Taraji Road, Taraji Memorial Drive, both ways. Behold, Lachi Boba, refresher. KFC's humble lemonade has ascended, swirled with exotic light cheer syrup, delicate floral osmanthus, and popping boba. Be posh. That's our traffic on Wave 96.5, the Illawarra's best music.
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1: On the show tomorrow, we're talking about a young lady that I admire. She's actually become my idol. She's done something a little bit out there to get back at an ex-boyfriend, and I'm here for it.
2: 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Also on the show tomorrow, today's debate was hard versus soft shell tacos. Well, tomorrow we try and bring those worlds together. 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
1: The new one from Lady Gaga, Doechii, on Wave 96.5. It's Mick driving you home, playing the Illawarra's best music. We'll get you latest with Saskia from the newsroom next. But I have a question. After seeing a video of these Japanese workers on a construction site all doing the same exercise in unison, I went digging. Turns out it's a thing in Japan. Everyone does it. Schools, aged care homes, different workplaces. It's called Radio Sai, I believe. Everyone does like 3 minutes of calisthenics in the morning. I then saw someone saying that we do this in Sydney so the company doesn't lose any money due to insurance and sick leave. Yeah, that sounds a bit cynical, but again, the big corps, right? I didn't know if it's made its way down to the Illawarra. They might stretch before work in Sydney, but are we doing it here? That is the question. Taylor from Taraji has called up. How are you, Taylor?
2: I'm good, thanks. How are you?
1: It's good. I'm doing well. Is it you that does some stretching before the work day?
2: It's not. My husband works in a steelworks. He does stretching before his shift every day.
1: Yeah, so this is an actual thing?
2: It is a thing.
1: Wow. Okay, Taylor, is he doing it by himself? Is this just his mind going, oh, I need to make sure I'm lumbered and energised? Yeah. Or is it a work? They all do it?
2: Yes, everyone on that site, yeah.
1: Oh, wow.
2: There you go.
1: My mind is blown. Taylor, do you know what sort of exercises they're doing? It's not like they're all just getting to the steelworks and ripping out the downward dog, are they?
2: Oh, I have no idea, but I know we had to do birthday stretches last week for his birthday in front of everyone.
1: That's cruel.
2: Yeah, very cruel.
1: He's up there trying to celebrate his birthday and they're going, come on, a few more cat cows for us. Back, forth.
2: I love it so much.
1: Blake from Yinandera, how are you, mate?
3: Good, thanks. How are you?
1: It's good. I'm doing well. Please tell me, you're whipping out some yoga poses, some stretches before work.
3: Yeah, of course.
1: Is this just you on a whim or is it everyone at your workplace?
3: Oh, mate, just me.
1: Just you.
3: Look like a bit of a clown in front of everyone, but I do it.
1: What do you do for a crust, Blake?
3: Forklift driver, mate.
1: Forklift driver, yeah. Okay, a lot of sitting down?
3: Oh, yeah, absolutely.
1: Yeah, I can see the back seizing up, to be honest. But, Blake, I won't lie, my lower lumbar's a bit of an ish at the minute. What kind of stretches are you doing beforehand? Maybe I could start integrating them before I go live, you know?
3: Oh, mate, I love me star jumps, you know?
1: Yep.
3: You know, a lot of bending down, back stretches.
1: Yeah, okay, down, touch the toes.
3: Yeah, that's it, mate, yep.
1: Blake,
3: all that good stuff.
1: Am I hitting a certain amount of reps or whatever, or is it just however many I feel like?
3: Oh, yeah, don't push yourself, mate, that's about it.
1: Words to live by, Blake. Thank you so much.
3: No worries. Have a good day.
1: Actually, is Taylor from Taraji still there? She is. Okay. Taylor, can I task you with some homework?
2: Of course.
1: Could you ask your husband what the stretch routine at the steelworks is, please?
2: Yeah.
1: I'm curious. I need to know what sort of, you know, if there's a set routine or if it's kind of like a Sunday league soccer team who kind of just don't really care. They get there, they kick the ball around, they do a couple of windmills with the arm.
2: Yeah, he finishes in about an hour and a half. So I'll ring you back.
1: Oh, Taylor, perfect. Love this turnaround. Thank you so much.
2: No worries.
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5: Wave 96.5. First with the Illawarra's traffic.
16: M1, busy units are down towards Berkeley Pass, Northcliffe Drive. It picks a good pace towards Havens Bay. Just seeing Fairy Meadow, the run northbound, Memorial Drive, busy up towards Taroji Road. And the southbound run, Princess Highway, busy Fairy Meadow Pass, Elliott's Road. Hospital can be scary and lonely for sick kids. 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That's latest traffic on Wave 96.5, the Illawarra's best music.
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18: Hey there, Saskia Channing here with your 4pm news update. To some breaking local news first, Kiama Council's been given more time to fix its finances. The Minister for Local Government has given notice of a proposed extension to its performance improvement order, pushing the deadline out to the 2027-28 financial year. The move is aimed at easing pressure on local services and jobs while Council continues tackling its deficit through reviewing revenue options, identifying savings and planning long-term solutions for assets like Bluehaven Terralong. New rules are on the way for low-rise development approvals. Wollongong MP and Planning Minister Paul Scully says while housing growth is strong, more needs to be done.
19: In the Illawarra, we've got good housing growth, but we need more. We've got a housing target that is going to rely on us building more homes for a sustained period of time, not just during the housing accord, but long after it.
18: Also making news today, under a coalition government, non-citizens won't receive any welfare payments. Under the new migration policy, the opposition intends to restrict people, including permanent residents, from more than a dozen social services. That includes NDIS, parental leave and carers allowance. And retailers are being put on notice after the federal court found Coles misled customers. The supermarket giant is facing millions in fines after today's landmark court decision, which found the company was selling products that were supposedly discounted in its down promotion, but were actually higher than they were just weeks before. ACCC Chair Gina Cass-Gottlieb says prices need to be accurate and fair.
20: It is very timely for all retailers, particularly as we lead up to end of financial year sales, to ensure that they make accurate pricing and discount claims.
18: Woolies is facing a similar case with the court yet to hand down its verdict.
17: Never seen before low prices on outdoor furniture, barbecues and clearance stock. All must go. Only at Harvey Norman Furniture Warrawong.
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18: State of Origin Game 2 hits Brisbane tonight. The Blues hunting a series win after edging Queensland in a thriller in the opener. Captain Isabel Kelly says it's never an easy matchup.
3: Oh, look, Queensland come out firing every game. I don't think it means, it's too much different to what they do every single time we burst them in the Origin Arena. And I know that no matter what comes, it's going to be a really tough one. But, yeah, it's going to be who sticks it out for the longest period of time.
18: Dragon star Hannah Southwell, former Helensburgh Tiger Kezzy Apps, Coromals, Keely Nizar and Shell Harbour's Tegan Berry are all in the lineup. Meantime, in men's Origin, Magic Round is set to serve as players' final push for selection. Blues coach Laurie Daly said to roll the dice on new talent to fill injury and suspension gaps on the squad. Illawarra products Dylan Lucas, Jackson Ford and Jack Bostock among names floating in contention.
17: Harrigan Ford Yalla, the Illawarra's number one Ford dealer. 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Weather.
18: Showers expected into the evening, getting down to an overnight low of 15 degrees. More rain tomorrow, 20 degrees the top. Wet weather continuing into the weekend, with tops of 21 on Saturday and 22 on Sunday. Right now it's 18 degrees in Minamara on Wave 96.5.
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1: Thank you, Saskia. Yes, what a big game tonight. State of Origin Game 2 up in Brizzy. And Saskia, might I say, girl, well done. Not only did she wear a New South Wales Blues jersey today, she came in with the scarf as well. A double. Well done. I salute you. If you're not watching the game tonight, there is still plenty of things happening in the Illawarra, and I will share them with you. In fact, actually, it's not just tonight, it's also tomorrow. I got more deets, but maybe you could channel your inner New South Wales right now. Channel your inner blue and win. I got $1,000 right now. 4275-1965. We call it the Illawarra's easiest quiz. All you got to do is just answer 10 easy quiz questions in 30 seconds. And then you get what you want. One.

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0: Our contestant, the Savo, Natasha from Winoona. How are you?
6: Good, thank you.
0: That is good. $1,000, I got it. You want it?
6: Yes, please.
0: Yeah, well, I mean, that was a rhetorical question, but still, first one right. How does that feel?
6: Yeah, not bad.
0: Yeah, doesn't count, though, towards the 10, sadly, because it wasn't during the time. But what would you put $1,000 towards, Natasha?
6: I'm not sure. Probably just, I don't know, some warmer clothes for the kids and me.
0: Yeah, that's fair. Winter is coming.
6: Yeah.
0: Let's do it, Natasha. $1,000, 10 quiz questions, all in 30 seconds. You answer them all, the money's yours.
6: Yep. Okay, cool.
0: Let's do it. What's your job?
6: Unemployed.
0: Do you drive a manual or automatic car?
6: Automatic.
0: A python is what type of animal?
6: Snake.
0: In the NRL, the Warriors come from where?
6: New Zealand.
0: Which Hollywood star's plane now lives in the Illawarra?
6: John Travolta.
0: How many sides does a triangle have?
6: Three.
0: Name any John Travolta movie.
6: Grease.
0: Who sings the song Mystical Magical?
6: Benson Boone.
0: In terms of paper sizes, which is bigger, A3 or
6: A4?
0: A3. Yes, it is, Natasha. But we had one final question still to go.
6: Oh, no.
0: You did well.
6: Oh, I'm scared to know what the last question was now.
0: It was, which Asian country's flag has a single yellow star on a red background?
6: I would not have a clue.
0: Oh, well, that, as I wipe the sweat off my brow, does make me feel a little bit better, but sadly, yeah, so close, but so far.
6: Thank you, anyway.
0: That's all right, Natasha. We can try again another time.
6: Thank you.
0: We got one final chance before the weekend to give away that $1,000. I'll keep that question in, okay? So brush up on your Asian flags tonight. It's going to get you one step closer to $1,000. Which Asian country's flag has a single yellow star on a red background? All right? Good. I'm helping you out. Stick it to the man, as they say. It's all thanks to BYD Wollongong. Discover electric driving with BYD Wollongong today. It's Illawarra's easiest quiz. It's back this time tomorrow on Wave 96.5.
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0: 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It is Mick driving you home. 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You can also find out what's happening in the Illawarra this weekend.
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0: Or you can turn that radio up because I've got a list for you, son, and I'm reading it twice. I'm being silly. Tonight, big game, of course. Women's State of Origin, Queensland, New South Wales. The Blues won the first game. Can they do the double, clinch the series in Brisbane? I guess we'll find out. I do believe a lot of pubs and clubs and establishments around the Illawarra are broadcasting the game. But if you are not a sports fan, don't worry. There are plenty other things happening, including My Brilliant Career. It's on at the IPAC tonight all the way until Sunday, the 17th of May. It is extremely popular. It's set in the landscape of the 1890s in Australia. It's about the, quote, unapologetically ambitious Sibella Melvin. She is wholly uninterested in the future society expects of her, I should say. And instead, she puts her foot down, she marches to the beat of her own drum, she challenges class, gender and family to find her own voice. Like I said, it's on tonight, My Brilliant Career, Merrygong Theatre. The Enchanted Forest in Blackbutt is also on for its last run. It's finishing on Sunday. You can step into a magical after dark world. It's beautiful. I went on Tuesday, I believe. Oh my gosh. It's not just like pretty lights, but everything. There is parts where you are walking and the forest move with you in a way. There's also spots that change colour and movement when you touch and interact with it. It's brilliant. Genuinely. Nay, I say it's breathtaking. On now until Sunday night. You can get more details and your tickets at our website, wavefm.com.au, The Enchanted Forest. It's also the final week of Great Southern Lights. There's plenty of gigs around town this weekend from tomorrow night till Sunday. Taraji Beach Hotel, the Summit La La La's, Diamond Dogs in Dapto, and a couple at the Servo in Port Kembla too. You can get tickets and more details about that at greatsouthernnights.com.au. Gosh, there's a lot. Can I do one more? 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
2: 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First with the Illawarra's traffic.
3: M1, still busy. Unanderra down to Berkeley, southbound pass, North Tech Drive. Picks up pace down towards Haywards Bay. Dapto, the highway busy both ways of Bongbong Road. Get word of a crash. Warilla for Lake Entrance Road, just west of Captain Cook Drive. Behold, the Lychee Boba Refresher. KFC's humble lemonade has ascended, swirled with exotic lychee syrup, delicate floral osmanthus, and popping boba. Be posh. That's nice traffic on Wave 96.5, the Illawarra's best music.
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0: unknown. Esther from Barrie has entered and she's on the phone. How are
3: you? I'm good, thank you, Mick. How are you?
0: Good, I'm doing well. A trip of a lifetime could be yours.
3: Amazing, that sounds awesome.
0: How would you be spending the $30,000? What is your dream holiday?
3: Well, this is me and my partner's dream forever. It was mine as a little kid, but we met and we go camping all the time. But we'd love to go to Nepal and do Mount Everest.
0: Oh my gosh, the base camp.
3: Yep.
0: Oh, wow. Wow.
3: Yeah.
0: I've had
3: a big one.
0: Yeah, I've had a couple of friends do that and it looks sensational. Sadly, neither of them have made it to the top because of the altitude sickness.
3: Yes. Yeah, I heard that is a very big thing.
0: Yeah.
3: We wanted to do altitude training at the end of the year.
0: Oh, good.
3: To get ready for it.
0: Okay, so you've got some sort of training in place?
3: Yeah. We are hoping to do about 6 months' time altitude training, and then now we're just training with treks and hikes in our local area.
0: Yeah, nice. What does altitude training kind of look like, Esther?
3: Well, they do have a simulation up there, so they just kind of give you all the symptoms and get you prepared and ready.
0: And have you been training for the Mount Everest?
3: We have, yeah.
0: Jeez, how long does training for that take?
3: We're training for about a year.
0: Wait, what?
3: Well, that's our time frame. That's what we're going to give ourselves, and then we'll see how we go after a year.
0: Wow. And then once you conquer Mount Everest, what's the next hike plan?
3: Well, I think everyone says that after you do Mount Everest, there's no traveling anywhere else because nothing else compares.
0: Yeah.
3: So the plan is that's going to be our last big hurrah before we start knuckling down for a house and marriage and all that.
0: Oh, bless you. Start a family.
3: Yeah.
0: Oh, that's sweet. So this would be that final trip together before you move into the next stage of life.
3: Yeah. It would be the final hurrah before we just, life gets serious.
0: And what an accomplishment it would be.
3: Yeah, definitely. I'd love to show my kids one day.
0: Yeah. And you know what the best thing about this prize is? It's $15,000 for flights, $15,000 spending money. If you want to do sort of a pre-casual trip beforehand or maybe a relaxation in the Maldives afterwards or something like that, you totally could.
3: Yeah, wow. No, that would be fantastic. I think we need a cool down after doing all that.
0: Yeah, well, a warm up, I guess you could say, rather than a cool down when you're all the way up the top of Mount Everest.
3: Yes, definitely.
0: Everything would be frozen off. Well, Esther, I would love to help you on this journey. You are one step closer to conquering Mount Everest. You are in the running for Wave 96.5's Around the World and 15K. Good luck.
3: Oh, thank you so much.
0: I've never heard of a holiday where you've had to spend a year training for it. But hey, it's what Esther wants, and it could be what Esther's getting. Or maybe it's you who's going to score the ultimate dream holiday. 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
2: Wave 96.5. First with the Illawarra's traffic.
14: M1's still very busy southbound. Unanderra into Berkeley past Northcliff Drive and picks up pace down towards Haywards Bay. Ferry Meadow, Memorial Drive busy up towards Taraji Road, Taraji and southbound the highway through Ferry Meadow. So is approaching Elliott's Road. Coromandel, the highway busy both ways at Railway Street. 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
15: Hey there, Saskia Channing here with your 5pm news update. A bit of breathing space for Kiama Council in their ongoing bid to balance the budget. They've been offered an extra 12 months to sort it out, the state government proposing an extension on the performance improvement order that's currently in place until the 2027-28 financial year. The additional time would mean no immediate cuts to jobs or services as Council continues working through financial reforms. Rental prices could soar amid the capital gains tax cut in the federal budget. The cuts making it less appealing for investors to hang on to properties, meaning more opportunities on the market for first home buyers, while renters have fewer options. Fortlake Asset Management's Christian Bayliss tells Seven there's so many more layers than just the CGT cuts.
16: This is coming at a time where we've only got 1.7% of the housing stock is available for rent, so it's a very tight rental market. Not to mention you've got interest rate increases, you've got 300,000 people a year coming into the country.
15: Some experts are tipping a hike in rent of $50 per week, or around 10%. Meantime, landlords who attempt to break rental exclusions are in the sights of the state government. New technology is being used to work out which owners are evicting renters and breaking the four-week exclusion period, catching 13 people so far.
17: We're cracking down on unlawful evictions through purpose-built data technology to ensure properties are not relisted during the exclusion period. You know, the new technology, which is bespunked, matches property listings with exclusion periods.
15: Minister for Better Regulation and Fair Trading, Analak Chanthavong there. And it's automatic, systematic, high dramatic, Wyatt's actor John Travolta's former Qantas jet on its way to its new home at the Haas Museum. The Boeing 707 arriving at Port Kembla after a two-month journey by sea from the US.
1: Never seen before low prices on outdoor furniture, barbecues and clearance stock. All must go. Only at Harvey Norman Furniture Warrawong.
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15: Despite a horror start to the season, the Dragons say they're staying upbeat. Forward Ryan Couchman says injuries and losses haven't dented the squad's belief.
18: We're just trying to look at next week and control what we can control. You know, there's a lot being said and stuff, but at the end of the day, we're training really hard. Hopefully a win's not too far away. And, you know, I feel for our fans because they deserve a win and they deserve better than some of the performance we've been putting out.
15: Meantime, the Red V's looking like the favourites to land another big signing. Canterbury pulling out of the race against the Dragons to lock in Warriors playmaker Luke Metcalf for 2027 and beyond. The halfback's million-dollar price tag reportedly too steep for the Dogs.
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15: Showers expected into the evening, getting down to an overnight low of 15 degrees. More rain tomorrow, 20 degrees the top. Wet weather continuing into the weekend, with tops of 21 on Saturday and 22 on Sunday. Right now it's 18 degrees in Lake Heights on Wave 96.5.
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0: While we may be your ears' afternoon delight, you are our eyes out there on the road. You can always call me up and let me know what's happening in your neck of the woods. 4275-1965. And being told we're getting a call here from Trudy in Mount Warrigal. How are you?
19: Yeah, not too bad.
0: What can I do for you, Trudy?
19: Oh, not much. Just wanted to ring up and say g'day.
0: Oh, well, hello. How's your day?
19: Yeah, not too bad. I only work till Thursday, so it's my last day.
0: Oh, jog on. Your weekend started.
19: We'll be soon.
0: What do you got planned for the weekend, Trudy?
19: Not a lot. My daughter's coming down, actually.
0: Oh, lovely. Are you going anywhere? Taking her to any restaurants or anything?
19: She's actually taking me to breakfast because she missed out on Mother's Day.
0: Oh, yeah. Okay, good. So you get a Mother's Day in lieu.
19: Yeah.
0: Yeah, very good. Where are you going for brekkie, Trudy?
19: We don't know yet. We haven't sort of decided, but we have decided we're going for breakfast. Just don't know where.
0: Right, okay. Keep it a secret, a little mystery.
19: Yeah, that's right.
0: Yeah, love it. Well, Trudy, you enjoy your... do you work on the weekends at all? Do you have 3 days off?
19: I have 3 days off, yep.
0: Love it. Well, enjoy your long weekend.
19: I will do. Thanks, Mick.
0: I love my Trudy check-ins. What a nice call. 4275-1965. If you ever want to get involved in the show. If Trudy said she was going out to dinner, I would have said, don't worry about going to Grilled because you can make Grilled at home now. Apparently their sauces are out. But I can't find them in the shops. I'll explain more next on Wave 96.5.

but that changed. And I traveled around the world, think where you living at now. I heard you moved to Austin, got an apartment and settled down. And every once in a while, I start texting, write a paragraph, but then I delete the message. Think about you like a pastime. I could cry you a river, get you baptized. Or I wasn't ready to act right. Used to always think I'd get you back right. They say that things fall apart. We were gonna move to Brooklyn, you were gonna study art. Love is just a tool to remind us who we

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96.5, you got Mick driving you home, playing the Illawarra's best music. 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I'm also driving you home, all thanks to the Alto Group. Geely EX2 Roadshow is Wednesday the 20th. You can register your interest today at Geely Wollongong. But big news over the past couple of days, Grilled has actually released their sauces in stores. Now, their herbed mayo is the best creation on planet Earth. It is hands down the best sauce. I will not take any arguments on this, okay? Thank you. It's also one of the only sauces that I can have. My stomach has a few issues. Doesn't like onion and garlic. Boring! I know, it sucks, right? So as soon as I saw these hit the shelves, I was like, oh, I need to get myself some herb mayo to have at home. I'm reading all these articles saying it's finally dropped. You need to run. Shoppers are buying them out. They're so hard to find. And I'm like, no, it's going to be like the Bluey Gnomes all over again. I'm not going to be able to track these down, and I really want some. So on Tuesday when I first heard about it, on the way home, I went via Stockland Shell Harbour, went into the shop there, all right, because they're only in a certain supermarket. So I went into the shop there. Had a look in the sauce aisle. I couldn't see it. I was like, oh, damn, either these guys don't have it yet or maybe it is sold out, huh? So then yesterday morning, I went to Warrawong. Also completely sold out. I was like, oh, no, these are hot commodity. Oh, it's going to be so hard to find these. Maybe if I do, I don't know, maybe I'll do a radio giveaway. So I started going to every shop I could. All right, I went up to Stony Range. I went down to Shell Cove. I went to Warilla. I even got my partner Amber to swing past the one in Wollongong as well. I searched every Woolworths in my general vicinity looking for these grilled sauces. And then I realized I hadn't read the article properly, and it's only stocked at Coles. And after noticing that mistake, Warrawong Coles has plenty of them. So don't panic buy. There's plenty of grilled sauces to go around for everyone. And it's not just the herb mayo. They've got their katsu one, their chili mayo, chipotle mayo as well, tomato sauce, barbecue sauce. This sounds like an ad right now. Not sponsored, but boy, if Grilled wants to send me a bunch of their herb mayo, I would be a happy chappy. But I'm also not worried anymore because, yeah, what we've learned this afternoon here, and after noticing that mistake,

0: 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First with the Illawarra's traffic.
1: M1 still busy. Uniondera into Berkeley past Northcliffe Drive and northbound steady for the M1. Just seeing Figtree, Princes Highway busy both ways at the Avenue and Bellevue Road. Busy as well for the Princes Highway Corrimal past Railway Street and southbound Ferry Meadow. The highway busy past Elliott's Road. 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That's less traffic on Wave 96.5, the Illawarra's best music.
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1: 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She's actually become my idol. 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
2: 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Also on the show tomorrow, today's debate was hard versus soft shell tacos. Well, tomorrow we try and bring those worlds together. 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Just when I-

0: Dan's Joy on Wave 96.5. It's Mick giving you divine feelings for your drive home and playing the Illawarra's best music. We're going to check in with the Wave 96.5 traffic, see what it's looking like on the roads for your drive home. But while I end your day, Lyndall and Crammy start it. They are more fun in the mornings. They're back on deck tomorrow, 5:30 a.m., with a continuation from this morning's topic. Crammy is not a fan of hard tacos. All right, he says they are pointless. He's like, they don't even have them in Mexico. And he even called up the Mexican embassy here in Australia because he's got nothing better to do, I guess. But it actually did inspire one of their everyday documentaries where they take these dramatic violins and they put it under a regular run-of-the-mill scenario. And Crammy's gripe with hard tacos is that as soon as you take one bite, it cracks. It's done. All your feelings aren't filling. They're out. So that was the premise of Crammy's everyday documentary. Lyndall and Crammy's everyday documentary, I should say. Crammy's battle with the hard taco.
1: In a world where freedom of speech is encouraged,
2: there's just no question about it. Why would anyone want hard?
1: One radio announcer will not be swayed in his opinion over taco shells.
2: Soft is the supreme choice.
0: Our research proves that hard tacos bring structure. They show discipline.
1: He tried to give them a chance.
2: Oh, see? I just wanted one bite and now I'm wearing like half the taco on my shirt.
3: Witnesses say the shell shattered instantly. Authorities are urging people to stay calm.
0: I trusted hard tacos once and I got salsa on my white shirt.
1: One brave Australian journeys deep into the heart of taco culture to warn others of their dangers.
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5: 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First with the Illawarra's traffic.
6: M1 still busy. West Wollongong, Gwynville picks up southbound, featuring slows again southbound, Unions area into Berkeley. Oak Flats, a lot of traffic southbound for New Lake Entrance Road down towards Pioneer Drive. Primby Bypass, Windang Road, traveling well. Shell Harbour Road, Shell Harbour, steady both ways, Wattle Road. 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That's less traffic on Wave 96.5, the Illawarra's best music.
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22: Hi, I'm Sally Pearson. A record crowd of more than 26,000 is expected at Suncorp for Game 2 of State of Origin tonight. Queensland is hoping to square the series against New South Wales. Aussie skipper Sophie Molyneux has declared herself fully fit for next month's T20 Cricket World Cup in the UK after overcoming a back complaint. And grand finalists Wellington and Melbourne City dominate the Women's A-League team of the season announced today. City has four players, including captain Rebecca Scott, who polled the highest, while Phoenix has six.
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0: Counting Crows, Mr. Jones on Wave 96.5. Mick, driving you home. In a second, we will hear from, I am dubbing it, the greatest radio journalist in the Illawarra. Hands down, Saskia, she is great. Like, did you not hear her at the top of the hour? This is what she dropped.
1: And it's automatic, systematic, high dramatic. Why it's actor John Travolta's former Qantas jet on its way to its new home at the Haas Museum.
0: Like, gosh, she's good. We'll get more latest news, sport and weather from Saskia next. Right now, I've got deets for you about Dino's fundraiser. He is throwing a musical bingo extravaganza. It's happening at Illawarra Yacht Club next Wednesday, May 20th. We've got a load of prizes up for grabs, including an overnight staycation at Novotel Wollongong North Beach. Plus, there's heaps of cash. And look, there is so much. All right, I've got a big old sheet. It's like two sheets worth of stuff that we've got going on that night. All you got to do is just pay $5 at the door, all right? And that money goes straight to Dino Stars of Wollongong fundraiser for the Cancer Council. It is back, of course, Stars of Wollongong for another year. 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He is our Stars of Wollongong representative. 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
21: Wave 96.5. First with the Illawarra's traffic.
22: And we have a crash on the M1 south of Berkeley past Northcote Drive with delays in the M1 southbound. Unions are down towards Kanahooka. Easing off behind the airport, Albion Park, Tiri Tongara. Bulleye Pass steady for Princess Highway. Coast Road through, that's travelling well in both directions. Transport for New South Wales is inviting feedback on the Princess Highway upgrade from Jervis Bay Road to Hawken Road. Learn more at nswroads.org/JBHR. That's last traffic on Wave 96.5, the Illawarra's best music.
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24: Hey there, Saskia Channing here with your 6pm news update. A breakthrough for police following a string of break-ins across Wollongong. 8 businesses have been targeted across a number of suburbs over the space of a week back in March, with items like cash and passports stolen. A 27-year-old man was arrested at a Church Street address this morning and charged with 17 offences. He's been denied bail to appear in court tomorrow. Kiama Council's been given more time to fix its finances. The Minister for Local Government has given notice of a proposed extension to its performance improvement order, pushing the deadline out to the 2027-28 financial year. The move is aimed at easing pressure on local services and jobs while Council continues tackling its deficit through reviewing revenue options, identifying savings and planning long-term solutions for assets like Bluehaven Terralong. New development application rules are coming to fast-track low-rise housing approvals. Wollongong MP Paul Scully says builders don't want red tape slowing projects down.
25: We're to make sure that it's easier to get approvals to build low-risk, low-rise housing, the sorts of housing that we see on the streets and suburbs of Wollongong and have done for years.
24: Passengers from the Hantavirus cruise ship will arrive in Perth tomorrow, DFAT managing to find a plane to get them out of the Netherlands. Health Minister Mark Butler says they've tested negative to the virus and will be in full PPE for the flight.
26: Australians can have very high confidence that we are doing everything to ensure that this repatriation of those 6 passengers is undertaken completely safely.
24: And Coles is facing tens of millions of dollars in fines after a landmark court decision today found it misled Aussies with its Down Down discount campaign.
27: Never seen before low prices on outdoor furniture, barbecues and clearance stock. All must go. Only at Harvey Norman Furniture Warrawong.
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24: We're just hours out from Game 2 of State of Origin. The Blues looking to go 2-0 tonight as they take on the Maroons in Brisbane. Coach John Strange keen to see Rima Butler make her Origin debut.
28: You know, she brings energy. She's really tough as well. No matter how fatigued she is there in the middle, she'll keep working for teammates, and that's the quality that we want to bring into this side.
24: Dragon star Hannah Southwell, former Helensburgh Tiger Kezia Apps, Coromel's Keely Nizza and Shell Harbour's Tegan Berry are all in the squad lineup. And they could one day be joined by another local young gun who's just put pen to paper with the Dragons NRLW squad. Shell Harbour Stingrays junior Hallie Barrett signing on for a development deal for the 2027 season to transition into the top 24 in 2028.
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24: Showers expected into the evening, getting down to an overnight low of 15 degrees. More rain tomorrow, 20 degrees the top. Wet weather continuing into the weekend with tops of 21 on Saturday and 22 on Sunday. Right now it's 17 degrees in Bulleye on Wave 96.5.
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0: Thank you, Saskia. Killed it once again. Hello, let's rip into it. The final hour of the show. Hope you're having a good one. And, I mean, you've heard Saskia talk about it. You've seen it on the TV. It's all over social media. The whole stuff about Coles and down, down. Well, guess who's gone down, down now? Oh, I should be biting my tongue, but yeah. They've been lying to us about the prices. So their down, down jingle really doesn't make any more sense, but I'm going to help them out next on Wave.

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2: 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Also on the show tomorrow, today's debate was hard versus soft shell tacos. Well, tomorrow we try and bring those worlds together. 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

0: 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You got Mick driving you home, all thanks to the Alto Group. The Geely EX2 Roadshow is on Wednesday the 20th. You can register your interest today at Geely Wollongong. My, oh my, has it been a big day in the tabloids. Poor old Coles, the supermarket giants, yeah. They have officially been found to have been misleading Australian shoppers by promoting fake down, down discounts. How it's worked, from my understanding, is that, say they had a product and it was $5, okay? They then took that product away, put it out for $7, and then went, you know what, it's now on sale for $5.50 on us. So they were still making a 50-cent profit, but we were thinking, oh my gosh, it's on sale, of course I'm going to buy one of them, all right? That's just a hypothetical example as to what's kind of gone on here. I don't want to get into the too much legal mumbo jumbo, but we do need to discuss the jingle. Because, like, they're not anymore Coles. They're not down, down. They actually went up, up before you pretended to bring them down, down. So I was thinking, oh, what are they going to do? This is the big thing. Yeah, sure, like, you know, Australians are going to be so annoyed at them. But what are they going to do for this?
1: That's right. Sanremo 500 gram pasta. Down, down's just $1.80.
0: Sorry, this is an old ad. Sanremo pasta is not down, down at all. But it did get me thinking, yes, they need a brand new jingle. And there is only one song out there that you could easily use. It's not about the money, Jesse J's price tag. Now, Coles representatives, don't get too excited. I haven't, you know, crossed the T's and dotted the I's with Jesse yet, whether or not I can use this song for your jingle. It's just an example. But once she gives it the tick of the approval, I can then put a number on the table. We can meet. I'll pass you that number. I'll then take that paperback, scrunch it up, throw it away. I'll put a bigger number in front of you and then say I'll put a discount on top of that for you. Okay? How about, look, your people use. It's not about the money, money, money. Jesse J's

0: please? Forget about it. Please. Cheers.
1: Yeah. I'm expecting a call very soon, Coles.
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0: Wave 96.5, it's Mick playing the Illawarra's best music for your Thursday afternoon. Delta Goodrum, she's gearing up, ready to represent the country. She's going to be performing tomorrow morning in the second semi-final for Eurovision. It's going to be 5 a.m. our time on SBS and SBS On Demand, but everyone is tipping her to just cruise on through. Not only the semi-finals, but the finals. She's like tipped to make top five. She could even win Eurovision. But as we know, discussed this week, it doesn't mean we will get Eurovision as a country. No, apparently it'll go to Germany. Yeah, it'll be a logistical and financial nightmare for our country to host it. So we would just say, hey, Germany, you like set up camp and just ossify Eurovision for us. Cheers and thanks. But we will still be sitting on top of the world, and that's all I care about. If you're not first, you're last. Good luck, Delta. I wish the playlist kind of had the same voting system as Eurovision, because, you know, they text on in and 3 points, Santana. Just like the ocean. 2 points, Miley. Hey, it's not how that works, no. The playlist, you just head to our website, wavefm.com.au. Just tell us your thoughts on the music, and you could win yourself $1,000 worth of fuel. Yeah, this month it's our fuel frenzy. We could be filling up your car and then some. 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Not only do I have that last one, Smooth, and this new one from Miley on the way, Younger You, but it's only fitting after talking about Eurovision. And I give you some Swedish house mafia. It's the Illawarra's best music, and it continues next on Wave 96.5.
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96.5. It's Mick driving you home, playing the Illawarra's best music. Do you want to listen like a hero or be like INXS? Listen like thieves, it's on the way, plus some new hits from Alex Warren and Usher. Yeah, Usher's got brand new music in 2026. Or is it 2010? I can't tell. You're going to hear all those songs and more after we do the farewell fact. Oh!

0: Well, back. Did you know the word nickname is a nickname? Yeah, kind of. Like, in a way, so don't let me explain more. No, here's some guy from the Merriam-Webster Dictionary.
1: The word nickname is not nick plus name. It was originally eekname. Eek was the Middle English word for also or in addition. Since eekname began with a vowel, people used and before it. Over time, an eekname became a nickname.
0: Yep. It was supposed to be your also name, the name you had in addition to your legal government name. But due to the English language being the English language and everyone slurring their words and not listening to each other properly, an eek name became a nickname. Hence, a nickname for itself. It's like, you know, snake eating its own tail sort of stuff. Gosh, the English language is so easy to understand. That's the show. I'm back tomorrow from 3 o'clock. Enjoy the rest of your night. Stay safe, stay wonderful. Bye.
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0: Hey, it's Will and Woody. You're either up early or up late. And welcome to the show. I mean, this is probably the best of the worst bits from the week. I keep saying that. It's not the best of the worst. It's the best of the best. I mean, we consider this stuff to be good, surely.
1: It's just incredible. It's absolutely incredible.
0: I don't think
1: stuff.
0: It's incredible.
1: No, it's amazing.
0: No, I wouldn't have thought it's incredible, but this is
1: the best stuff you will have ever heard.
0: Then this is the best cut of Will and Woody that you're going to hear.
1: Nah, it's better than that. Raise the bar. So I would say power nap now. Pull over, power nap.
0: Why five. Nap?
1: Just a quick power nap because you want to be up and about for when our best bits start.
0: They're starting now.
1: Well, you got a song. You got a 3-minute power nap and then game on, baby.
0: All right. Well, yeah.
1: Will and Woody.
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0: nothing good happens after midnight, except these two. It's Will and Woody keeping you up.
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3: We are currently in possession of
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2: I've done a search. Says he's just an artist out of Vegas.
6: Viva Las Vegas.
3: If you want the sexy Vegas artwork, then come trade.
6: Viva Las Vegas.
0: Will and Woody's swap meet. Swap the deal. Keep the good energy with Glowbird.
1: Alrighty, Woods. So, we've got the artwork in here. Lee has sent it into the studio. We've sent the scratchies out to her for her to deal with them.
3: Unbelievable trade. Like the great, the Warren Buffett would be blown away by the fact that we traded five unscratched scratchies for a piece of art that we haven't seen it yet. Yeah. But some simple internet searches have told us that we could be sitting on a piece of art that is worth over $10,000.
1: Yeah.
3: I didn't know who Michael Goddard was, but apparently he's this cult figure in the art world.
1: Yeah. Well, naturally, I reached out to my art contacts. You know that. you know I'm deep in that world. Phone call I had with a very good art friend of mine was that she was never going to come on radio and put her name to valuing this art.
3: Because he's a bit of a rogue.
1: Because she said as we know, it's out of Las Vegas. She's very American, very niche.
3: Yeah.
1: And it's hard for her to get a read on just what's worth. It's hard for us to know before we go into the swap meet today at 5 o'clock what this is worth. We had Brad, who was texting us yesterday, who was saying it's worth 20,000 to 40,000.
3: Yeah.
1: Junior producer Annalise seems to work it's worth 10,000. I mean, if that's the case, keep in mind the end goal here is a $10,000 engagement ring, Woods. So if this is worth what we think it's worth, we're done.
3: It's signed by him, by the way.
1: Make a trade today.
3: Yeah. And some left over, I imagine. A little treat for us, maybe.
1: All right. Do you want
3: to... I'd love to have a look at it.
1: Because we haven't actually seen it yet here, guys. You can go and look on our socials. I imagine Sexy Das will put a photo up there for you guys to look for yourselves. But this is the first time we're going to see it. So do the honours. Wow. Wow.
3: This is...
1: Oh, careful. Nearly dropped it. So it's a $100 bill and it's burning with cards. So it's obviously a gambling reference, which is ironic that we traded it for the scratchies.
3: That is way more legit than I thought. It's on a canvas which is wrapped around the back. All the legit artists do it. What I didn't realize what Lee was referring to when she said this yesterday, but what this Michael Goddard guy does is he signs his name on the front of the 100 bill.
1: Of the print.
3: And that is on this one, which makes it more valuable.
1: Well, I would have thought so. It's a limited edition. You can see down the bottom here. This is, you know, welcome to the art world, Woods. They'll often put what number it is and how many prints they've done. So you can see it's number 303 of a total of 400. So only over 400 of them made.
3: In the world.
1: Producer Annalise, who's doing the Lord's work here, said there's one for sale on the website for $7,500.
3: That feels cheap.
1: And that's US.
3: That feels like
1: website.
3: Oh, it's so a US website.
1: Obviously, he's American.
3: There'd be a buyer's premium there as well. So that's, you're looking at 17, 18.
1: If the name Michael Goddard, the artist, and this is kind of already ringing a bell for you, then text us 0429 131065 if you'd like to make a trade or make an offer, cash offer, so we can just head down to Michael Hill and buy ourselves a $10,000 diamond ring. We'd love that.
3: Can we accept cash?
1: Yeah.
3: I don't know if we're allowed to... I have no
1: idea. Why are you asking me?
3: You're the law guy. It feels wrong that we can take money from listeners. That just, I don't know why, but alarm bells are pinging for me that we can't get people. You've got to
1: give
3: us.
1: Can we take cash?
7: I reckon.
1: Don't. What if we use it to buy the ring?
7: I reckon maybe we go with them with their cash and they buy the ring and then we take that.
1: Oh, they take their cash to the jeweler.
7: Yeah.
3: I don't know why, but taking money off listeners.
1: Oh, because as soon as we take the cash. Who knows what I'm going to do with it?
7: Exactly. I reckon it legally gets a bit...
1: You wouldn't know what I'm going to do with it.
3: Also, I like that we're trading there. Let's not receive
1: Before
3: cash.
1: We get too far ahead of ourselves, though, I think we need to go to a song because apparently we've got Dara, beautiful, from the head of valuations at Michael Fox Fine Art, who's going to be on the phone on Reese, and he will actually be able to tell us how much this is worth.
8: Which is big. I mean, this is big for everyone.
3: Absolutely.
8: It's big for us. Are we going to wrap up the swap meet today? What do you guys offer us to trade if you would like to do that? All of the above answered right up next on Will and Woody as we take a very exciting step close to the end of the swap meet.
0: It's Will and Woody.
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1: Alrighty, Woodrow, so swapping on the radio every single day. We've been doing it for the last 10 weeks. Started with Paris's psychology textbook. She said she wants, in the end, a $10,000 engagement ring. That's the end game. We've been doing this for 2 weeks, guys. We've had some wild trades. Honestly, we're in the hi-fi zone for a little while. Some weird digital cameras, some weird vintage cameras, etc.
3: It's all part of trading.
1: Kind of moved into this next echelon, which kicked off with the 6-foot-long taxidermied python. We traded that for some unscratched scratchies from Dave a couple of days ago now. Mm-hmm. Dave promised us that they were psychic, that they're the psychic type to go and buy them. So he seemed to think they're worth a lot. Either way, I tell you who did think they were worth a lot. Lee, who traded us a piece of artwork by a guy called Michael Goddard. She bought it in Las Vegas for $5,000. It's a limited edition Michael Goddard $100 bill. Now, we don't know anything about art. So before you guys go bananas on the text line, and I know a lot of people already have on 0429 131065, before you kick off and you offer us your house and whatnot for the art, we want to do the right thing and just find out what this is worth. We have to. We can't. I don't want to be a charlatan here and tell you guys it's worth something.
3: We're just good, honest businessmen. So we have organised a art evaluator by the name of Dara. He works at Michael Fox Fine Art. Welcome to the show, Dara.
18: Hi, guys. How are we doing?
3: We're doing really well, Dara. So are you familiar with the artist Michael Goddard?
18: I have. I've come across his stuff before. He's a bit of a celebrity artist, shall we say.
1: Oh, yeah. So we learned this from Lee last time. She said he's the rock star of the art world, or calls himself that.
18: Yeah, I think that's his self-styled title.
3: That sounds expensive, Dara. Okay, so It's the $100 bill with the cards that are burning through it. Are you familiar with that piece, Dara?
18: Yes, I have. I have the image in front of me at the moment, so I can see what you're saying.
3: And so it's signed by Michael as well, and it says in the corner there that it's number 303 of 400 as
18: it
3: well.
18: Is. So what it is, it's a G-Play print, so fine art printing production, so essentially a poster, really.
3: Well, let's not say poster, Dara. I mean, I don't like
8: it. It doesn't look like a poster.
3: No. And he signed it as well, which that looks like it's in
8: paint.
3: It's
8: on a wooden frame as well. It's kind of, you know, it'll pop off the wall there. But look.
3: Let's not throw around poster anymore, Dara. But we did a few internet searches as well, Dara, and it would suggest that this is fetching, you know, 15,000 to 16,000 Australian.
8: Yeah.
3: Online.
18: Right. Okay.
3: Where's your head at with how much this is worth, Dara?
18: I think I'm going to have to break some hearts here, unfortunately. You might have a few more weeks of the show.
8: Weeks?
18: There was one I saw last year that was very similar that sold for about $400 at auction in Sydney.
3: No.
18: So certain artists like this, you know, when they're selling themselves, they have these huge prices and, you know, as you say, self-styled rock star celebrity artists. So they can essentially charge what they'd like. And they kind of sometimes have celebrity backers and make this cult following, shall I say. And then the prices that people get in a resale usually aren't anywhere near those kind of prices.
8: She bought it for $5,000, Dara.
18: Yeah, in Las Vegas, we get clients who've bought things on cruises and all sorts of places.
3: But Dara, for people listening, if I can just get it back to the trade that we're trying to do for a $10,000 engagement ring, for people that are listening, what they might be able to do, though, is if they do take ownership of this beautiful painting, they could potentially fly to Vegas, sell it over there, and then that pays for their entire trip.
18: So, I mean, look, the beauty with art is it's subjective. Someone could absolutely love this picture. And who knows, in 20, 30 years' time, it might be worth a hell of a lot more. That's always the hope.
8: Well, there you go. There you go, blue chip investment.
3: Goddard could die.
18: A gambler might take you on.
8: It looks, yeah.
3: Thanks, Dara. Well, thanks, Dara. Thank you so much, Dara. We very much appreciate your work.
8: Very good.
3: The Michael Fox Fine Art is the institution that Dara is from. Beautiful place down there.
8: Great work from the producers. Couple of great experts we've had on 2 days in a row. Great work, guys. Just trying to pump things up here. Get the tyres going.
3: Because if you guys
8: make
3: know
8: it sound
3: that,
8: expensive.
3: You guys
8: great
3: know
8: work.
3: That.
8: What? Great work. Let's work as a team. What is one dream, one team, one dream. Here we go.
7: Lie. We made the trade.
8: Great work. We don't need to lie.
3: Just don't do it. Just don't have it on.
8: We just won't take it.
7: You're lying to the listeners.
8: We're not lying. We just say we don't know what it's worth. Nice. But Lee bought it for $5,000.
3: Yes.
8: God, sometimes I can't tell whose team you're on. All right.
3: I just hate the idea. Absence of information is not lying. It's just not talking about it.
8: I agree. It's right. You might also know someone who's going to be listening after in an hour's time for the actual swap meet. Don't tell them.
3: Yeah. Keep this quiet. Keep this between us.
8: Because we need to make
3: Let's keep this off the socials. It's going to be off the podcast.
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0: It's Will and Woody keeping you up.
1: Woods.
2: Oh, Willie.
1: What?
2: I completely butchered Mother's Day.
1: What do you know? What do you? Sorry. What did I say? Sorry, I'm nervous for you.
2: I know, because you
1: had this written all over you. I questioned about it last week.
2: Yep.
1: And you said, "Oh, Mim's Remy's job," and I was like, "Yeah. Missed a beat there."
2: Well, I think
1: I
2: was,
1: knew you'd missed it because I was worried. I was sufficiently worried.
2: Yeah, I get it.
1: And I did the planning. You could have come to me.
2: I just get to a point with me where I want to do something by myself. Like I come to you for a lot of things. And it makes me feel like a child. So I've gone out on my own and I've had a crack on something by myself.
1: Oh, yeah.
2: And it was so close to absolutely perfect. It was so close. So I had this idea. Mim has always said to me, and I think a lot of males in relationships will find this, that she always complains that I never take photos of her and the kids. She's like, there's so many photos of the kids and you.
1: That's nice.
2: You never take photos of me with the kids.
1: You know I can't empathize because my relationship is very much upside down, but yes.
2: Sure. Okay. Yes. So for me,
1: I know for most guys that's the situation, 100%.
2: Okay, so we're the stereotype.
1: Yeah.
2: For me, it's a thing.
1: Yeah.
2: So I was like, oh.
1: Because she's conscientious. She's out there. She's taking photos.
2: Oh, she takes great photos.
1: You're just not doing it.
2: And I do crap photos.
1: Yeah.
2: I get too close.
1: Agreed.
2: Apparently.
1: I've never seen you take a photo.
2: No, and I just don't.
1: Unless it's a receipt that you want to bank for a tax deduction.
2: That's fair. The thought just doesn't cross my mind. I see a beautiful
1: funny,
2: moment and just go, loving taking this in.
1: And that's beautiful.
2: And I just
1: presents.
2: Stop. I just
1: beautiful.
2: Stop. Yeah, no, thanks. Anyway, so she's complained about that a lot. So I was like, I know what I'm going to do for Mother's Day.
1: Yep.
2: I'm going to create this collage of photos.
1: Great idea.
2: But here we go. So I'm
1: great
2: fine,
1: idea.
2: Right? I'm humming. So I'm like, okay, great. Photo collage. So then I went to my my album on my phone and I realized there's a shortcut here. If you type in
1: someone's name,
2: all the photos of them pop up, right? So I was like, I'm on fire here. And then I managed to go through all these photos of Mim. Because I was like, this is going to take hours. Like, I was like, this is going to take hours going through all my photos.
1: Yeah.
2: And I was like, no.
1: Got him here.
2: Reduced it there.
1: Wouldn't have mattered if it took hours, by the way.
2: I was committed. That was a little treat. That was a little treat for me, but I was committed.
1: You would have put the hours in.
2: I would have.
1: Yeah.
2: Would have done the work.
1: Yeah.
2: So anyway, so I got it down to about 9 photos, which I was like, perfect collage. And then I was like, how do you make a collage? Like at the end of the day, I know what I want. I know what the end result
1: is. What did you want?
2: I wanted a some sort of poster.
1: Poster?
2: Or not poster. in my head, poster. It was like I wanted a framed picture.
1: Yes.
2: And I liked the look of almost like scrapbook.
1: Yeah.
2: Like overlapping collage-y of all these great
1: photos.
2: Like
1: a year 2 project.
2: Yeah. So but I didn't want to like use like scissors.
1: When were you doing this, by the way?
2: Saturday. So Saturday morning.
1: Shut up. Wow.
2: Yeah, 24 hours before Mother's Day.
1: Dead in the water.
2: No, not dead in the water. I had a whole day. And I had Remy with me as well. Because at the end of the day, this is actually her job that I'm doing for her.
1: Okay.
2: Because this is your mum, Remy. We're doing this together.
1: Yeah,
2: right.
1: Nice.
2: Again, genius. ChatGPT.
1: Yeah.
2: So I said to ChatGPT, I sent ChatGPT 9 photos.
1: Yeah.
2: And I said, hey, Chatty, can you turn this into a collage, please?
1: Yeah.
2: Bang. And it just happened.
1: Wow.
2: I was like, I blocked out hours and hours and hours to do this. It's just done it. And I was like, perfect. Rem, you and me, car, let's go, adventure. So we go to Officeworks.
1: Yeah.
2: And I was like, perfect. I was printed out. I was printed out at the college.
1: Yeah.
2: I'm just like, I cannot believe how much
1: things
2: I've nailed
1: this. Work out like
2: it
1: this
2: is
1: for
2: just
1: you.
2: Humming.
1: That's amazing.
2: So we go there. I printed out. I go poster length. I'm like, that's a good size.
1: Yeah.
2: It's perfect.
1: Wow.
2: Remy's high-fiving me. She's not being a brat as well. She's just been awesome.
1: Yeah.
2: And it's just dad of the year going on. And then I went and got a printer.
1: How did this go wrong?
2: So then I go like, okay, do you have a frame for that? And the office work lady goes, don't have a size frame for that size poster.
1: Not
2: she
1: a
2: goes,
1: problem.
2: But there's a Kmart upstairs.
1: Bang.
2: Too easy, Laurel. So I go upstairs, I go to Kmart, I get a frame, it's all perfect, right? And then putting the collage of photos in the frame and I look at the photo and I go, something is wrong. There is something wrong with this. I'm either having like some sort of mental episode or stroke or that is not my wife in all of these photos. I'm going to show you now. Very strange. These are all real photos that I've taken of my wife. But when I put it in ChatGPT, go through these photos and zoom in on the face.
1: Oh, whoa.
2: Yeah, whoa.
1: Oh, whoa.
2: Yeah, whoa.
1: Whoa.
2: Whoa.
1: Sorry, that's really strange.
2: I've realized.
1: Wow, what is going on there?
2: So when you put a photo into ChatGPT, it like gives gives the person
3: that's
2: a,
3: really strange. So it doesn't look anything like her.
2: Not nothing.
3: So when did you realize this?
2: No, okay, so when I was putting the photo in the frame Saturday night, late Saturday night, because the plan was to put it on the living room table. I was going to give her a sleep in. I noticed that I was like, it's too late to change anything. Anyway, so now we've got.
3: Did you put it? So you gave her the frame?
2: Yeah. No, we gave it to her.
3: Why?
2: Because at the start, I got a 3 seconds of just love and adoration from my wife, where she was blown away by, like, I can't believe you managed to put a collage together. Like, this is so nice.
3: So did she realize it herself?
2: She looked a little bit closer and she was like, that's not me. So now we've got this thing hanging up in our house and it's just photos of a random woman.
3: You hung it up.
2: Just a random woman.
3: Just make a new one.
2: No, we're not going to.
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0: The dead of night comes alive. It's Will and Woody keeping you up.
3: Woods, another trip to LA.
2: Second last time we're doing it, guys. It's not too late, though. Just listen to the radio station. Tomorrow, you can get yourself in the boarding lounge.
3: Yeah.
2: We'll be calling the final person on tomorrow's show, but let's do today's one.
3: Yes.
2: Will, but as always, I mean, I think the great excitement of this whole competition has been our unbelievable access to a whole bunch of A-list celebrities.
3: That's right, yep.
2: Who are actually calling you guys and telling you that you're going to LA. And today, we've got Hall of Famer, Robert De Niro.
3: Oh, one of the most decorated.
17: You talking to me? You talking to me? Who the f*** do you think you're talking to?
3: One of the most decorated actors of all time. That's obviously that famous line from Taxi Driver, which he does in the movie. Junior producer Annalise thought that Robert De Niro was Al Pacino.
2: It was on yesterday.
3: Who was making the call yesterday. Thought they were the same guy.
18: They sound unbelievably similar.
3: Yeah, well, they've been in a lot of the same movies. They're obviously in Godfather 2 together.
18: My favourite. Love that movie.
3: Don't mock, like, actually good things.
18: Mm.
2: You should watch Godfather. It's amazing.
3: Okay. Come on. It's like me having a crack at Call Me Hubby. Whatever. What's that one?
2: Call Me Hubby.
3: Call Me Hubby.
18: Call Me Hubby.
2: Call Me by Your Daddy.
3: Call Me By Your Daddy.
18: Call Me By Your Name with Timothée Chalamet.
3: No, that podcast you love with that
18: chick. Oh, Call Me Daddy.
2: Oh, Call Me.
18: It's a podcast. Yeah. Woody likes that. Anyway, trip a day.
2: It's a hot pod. It's a hot pod. Anyway, let's call the person.
3: He's thrown under the bus. Tried not to remember the name.
7: It's a hot pod. Hello.
3: Oh, hi. Is that Carly?
7: This is Carly.
3: Hi, Carly. You're on the radio, just so you know.
7: Oh, okay.
3: Okay. Okay, have you got
7: is
3: a chance?
7: Will?
3: Yes, this is Will.
7: I love you guys.
2: Oh, thanks, Carly. Oh, we love you too, Carly.
3: Woody's here as well.
7: Oh, hey, Woody, love you too, mate.
2: Oh, thanks so much, Carly, and we love you. I believe, if it's correct, you're currently in the boarding lounge for a trip to LA.
7: Oh, I am.
3: Okay. In the lounge with all the thousands of other people that registered. So, Carly, they're all on the phone, so they're all waiting.
7: Okay.
3: Can you wait for a couple of mins?
7: Yeah, absolutely.
3: All right, cool. We're going to put you on hold. And just so you know, I'm sure you've been listening, but it's been celebrities who have been given the trips away. So today,
7: yes.
3: Robert De Niro is actually calling in from...
7: Oh, I love him.
2: Oh, isn't he amazing?
3: He's amazing.
7: He is. Yeah,
3: he is
7: oldie
3: amazing.
7: And a goodie.
3: An oldie and a goodie. He's a classic. Still with us, which is awesome. And he's going to be making the call to whoever wins the trip. So just...
7: Okay.
3: Going to put you on hold now. And good luck. All right. Sorry, you're doing the face.
19: Is that working? Hey. You're talking to me.
3: Yeah, nice.
19: I reckon that's pretty good.
3: Yeah, that's pretty good.
19: All right.
3: Yeah, nice.
19: All right, here we go. Hey, am I talking to Carly?
7: Hi.
19: Hey, Carly, Robert De Niro here.
7: Oh, I love you, Robert. Thank you for everything you do.
19: I appreciate that. What's your favorite movie that I've done?
7: Oh, I do love Meet the Fockers.
19: Oh, yeah. Well, the new one coming out, Ariana Grande. She's going to be my daughter-in-law. My daughter-in-law.
7: I can't wait.
19: She's going to be my daughter-in-law.
3: Oh, Robert, you got the...
19: She's going to be my daughter-in-law.
3: All right, Robert, you've got
7: the
3: trip.
7: Are you talking to me?
19: Yeah, you're talking to me, Carly.
3: All right, Robert.
7: Are you talking to me?
3: All right, Robert.
19: Talking to me, that's my line from the movie Taxi Driver. I see what you're doing. That's really funny. But hey, Carly, I got to wrap things up.
3: Yeah, you do, Robert.
19: You're going to L.A., Carly. God.
7: Are you serious?
19: Yeah, I'm serious. Who are you there with, Carly?
7: Oh, my God. Am I coming over now to your place?
19: Yeah, you come to my house. You got in my pool.
3: All right. No,
19: hang up with my daughter-in-law.
3: Robert's got to go. We've lost Robert.
19: All right. See you later. You come to the...
3: We've lost him. We've lost Robert.
19: Come to the cabana by the pool.
3: Carly. Are you there?
7: Yes, I am.
3: Are you there with Carly?
7: Oh, my God. I'm with my daughter.
3: Are you taking her with you?
7: Oh my God, yes I am.
3: Oh, nice.
7: Oh my God, I'm also going to take my bestie. I'll pay for her. Oh my God, this is amazing.
2: Oh, what a trip, Carly. Enjoy.
7: Oh my God, thank come true, honestly.
3: Oh, and I love your show every afternoon.
2: Oh, thanks, Carly.
3: Carly.
2: Oh.
3: You're a super deserving winner, mate. Have the best time.
7: Thank you. I will. Thank you. I'm going to be shaking.
3: All right.
2: Bye, Carly.
3: Congratulations. How good is that? Last one of them is on tomorrow, Woods.
2: Yes, that's it. So listen to us tomorrow. Get in the boarding lounge. We might be calling you. Wilbur, up next. Mother's Day was 4 days ago.
3: Yes, it was.
2: I think I'm finally ready to talk about this.
3: What happened?
2: I totally cocked it.
3: I
2: thought I was doing the perfect present. It couldn't have gone worse. I'll tell you about it up next on Will and Woody.
3: Awesome.
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0: sleep when you have these two. It's Will and Woody keeping you up.
1: So Sophie Monk is here in the studio with me.
2: Mm-hmm.
3: And right now, you've been struck
2: by Sophie's criminal advice.
1: Nailed it.
2: I know. That was live, guys. I didn't pre-record that. There was no auto-tune, nothing. I'm sorry, I shouldn't be helping with criminal things, but, and these poor designer bags, they're so, you know, they struggle, I think, I don't know.
1: Louis Vuitton's out there, your other ones.
2: The Chanel's, you know.
1: Yeah, they're struggling.
2: Anyway, if you were looking for copies and you were a criminal, the way to do it is to take a photo, right?
1: Yeah. I don't think... I know I'm not 100% sure,
2: what?
1: But I don't think it's illegal to buy
2: a
1: copied or fake bag. I think it's illegal to sell it.
2: Oh, so, tell me if this is illegal. My friend went to Dubai and got in a car and was like blacked out. She was so scared. She was like, what am I in here?
1: Yeah, right,
2: I'm with a friend. We were meant to see handbags.
1: Yeah.
2: Went like a 40-minute drive to a house that's blacked out windows. I was like, oh my God, I'm going to get... Something's going to happen to me.
1: Yeah.
2: I get in there. I mean, that person, she went in there.
1: Yeah.
2: She saw the most beautiful handbags she's ever seen in her life. And they said they were off, like, oh no, they were copies, I think, off a truck.
1: But really good.
2: Really good. So is that illegal? Knows. She told me stuff and she knows.
1: Right,
2: okay. Good copy. Anyway, the way to do it, take a photo, she said.
1: Yes.
2: Put it through Google. And if it comes up a copy... It's obviously a copy. Take a few, and then if it comes up actual Chanel, you got a winner.
1: Oh, whoa.
2: You know what I mean?
1: Whoa. So you think there are fakes.
2: Yeah.
1: Your friend.
2: Yeah.
1: Thinks
2: she's
1: there are
2: so
1: fakes.
2: Smart. Yeah. She's got a good bod. No, she doesn't actually. She's got a bit of muffin top. Just joking. So you take a photo of the bag, the copy bag, you put it in Google, put it in the images. There's a little camera there. Just put it in. And if it comes up a copy, it's a copy. If it comes up Chanel, you got a good copy.
1: But so just so I'm getting this clear, because my wife's birthday is this year and I'm giving my friend advice. His wife's birthday is coming up.
2: Your friend also sounds up.
1: Oh, yeah.
2: Yeah.
1: Great bold.
2: Okay.
1: Anyway, so you're saying that some fakes are so good that even Google thinks it's real.
2: Well, that's the one you buy.
1: Holy. So you've been hit by,
2: you've been struck by. Sophia's criminal advice. so that's how you do it.
1: Okay, amazing. So the other thing that I've heard you can do.
2: With shoes, everything, yes.
1: Do you ever get a lighter and try to light it?
2: No.
1: Oh.
2: That would be weird. I wouldn't even do that to a proper designer.
1: No, but apparently it's real leather if you light it.
2: I think
1: it doesn't
2: you can smell
1: it.
2: You don't know what real leather is?
1: No, not really.
2: You need some new eyes.
1: Oh, eyes?
2: Yeah.
1: Yeah, that's fair.
2: Some new hands then if you're feeling it. But yeah, I can tell leather. You can smell it. But
1: You can smell it. That's fine. Okay. So then these really good fakes, how much money are you saving?
2: Tons. Are you joking? A good Chanel's like 15,000 or something.
1: Okay, so what's a good fake though? Because obviously you can get really bad
2: fake
1: fakes from a market, which
2: think,
1: is like...
2: It doesn't, yeah.
1: $2 or whatever.
2: Like $80, $100
1: Holy
2: overseas.
1: Moly.
2: But I'd pay, I don't know, about like some of them are so good.
1: How many fake bags does this friend of yours...
2: She's actually exaggerating a bit. She's had a few, but not many. She gets some real ones gifted. She was lucky like that.
1: What's the most expensive... handbag that your friend
2: I hate talking about money, but it's a Chanel. I'd say all Chanels and Louis Vuittons are nice, but they're like an investment, you know?
1: Yeah?
2: Yeah.
1: Will you ever sell them? Will you ever resell them?
2: Well, yeah, one day if I need to, and then I'll just put it on Google and find another one, if you know what I mean.
1: Yeah, I know what you mean.
2: And then I'll sell that one. No, that's illegal.
1: Yeah, don't sell them.
2: Yeah.
1: Don't sell them. Very good. I think we managed to balk all... legal issues there.
2: Yeah, great.
1: Well done.
2: Allegedly.
1: Well done. Your friend, though.
2: If you say allegedly, it's all fun.
1: Very dodgy, your
2: friend.
1: That's
2: what a lawyer told me.
1: Very dodgy. Up next, Soph, this is really exciting.
2: Oh, my gosh.
1: We are having a live wedding.
2: Isn't it incredible?
1: In here. If you're not across this, Claire's marrying Jack. They've only heard each other's voices.
2: They haven't seen each other. It's like maths, married at first sight, right here.
1: Can we give them money of fake Chanel bags?
2: If you give me $80, conversation.
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0: the Woody. You're either up early, up late, or maybe you're still out.
1: Bloody oath. Maybe you're heading to kick-ons right now. You're in the cab, you're in a car share, or maybe you've got a Dezo driver heading towards kick-ons, and you're probably thinking to yourself, ooh, it's a cute boy that I'm interested in, but I just don't know how to talk to that cute boy. Well, listen to us right now, because we're going to have some sparkling banter and conversation, and just bring it up with those cute boys like you thought of it yourself.
0: Yep.
1: That's our gift to you.
0: Yep. I don't want to be involved in that.
1: Okay. That's just advice from Uncle Woody here.
2: Oh, don't go yourself. Really, really, really, really sick.
0: All right.
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0: up early. It's Will and Woody keeping you up.
1: Right now, though, Woods, it's Hot Takes.
2: So you got a hot take on Florence Pugh.
1: A flot take on Florence Pugh. I do, mate. By the way, I'm going to throw in a Mingle Seasoning prize pack, my favourite prize.
2: For yourself?
1: No, for the best hot take.
2: Okay.
1: I've got the hottest take, I'll take the Mingle.
2: Okay.
1: Don't you worry about that. Try Mingle Mexican All Natural Aussie Made at your supermarket. Now, Woodrow, my hot take, Florence Pugh.
2: Yes.
1: Oh, I think in a good movie,
2: yes,
1: Florence Pugh has only ever been the steak knives.
2: Midsummer.
1: That's the one exception. And I don't necessarily call it a good movie.
2: We Live in Time.
1: I think Andrew Garfield's a better actor in that.
2: But she can't call her steak knives. If she's not the steak, she's at least the potatoes.
1: She's the knives, mate.
2: I completely disagree.
1: My point is, I don't think she's had a role in her career yet where she's like, Midsummer is the one thing that I put a flag. Right. I don't think she's had a role in her career yet where it's been like, wow, owned that, unbelievable. Don't get me wrong. Everything that she's in, she's good.
2: Little Women.
1: She's steak knives. Or she's at best, she's on par with the others. She hasn't had a movie where I've been like, wow, you were easily the most amazing thing in that. And I think when I think about it, when I'm going through her movies, she actually hasn't done that many good movies.
2: She's good in Oppenheimer, but she's steak knives.
1: She's steak knives in Oppenheimer.
2: The Marvel one that she did.
1: She's Black Widow.
2: No, she's not Black Widow. That's Scarlett Johansson.
1: Yeah, but she's in the Black, like, who cares?
2: But she does the Russian accent.
1: June, she's steak knives.
3: Don't worry, darling.
1: Wouldn't call it a good movie.
2: Yeah, bad movie, but she's great in it.
1: She's very good in it.
2: Meh. Whoa.
1: Meh. She's a frustrating meh. Because I love watching her on camera and she's awesome and she's clearly got great hops as an actor. Yeah. I just don't think she's been put in the right roles. I don't think she's
2: still
1: been put
2: young.
1: In the right movies.
2: She's still young, Florence Pugh. Still very young.
1: Anyway,
2: let's go to Kelly here. That's a pretty hot take.
1: Steak knives, Pugh.
2: That's brutal.
1: It's
2: Kelly.
1: Not brutal. I think she's a great actor.
2: Yeah. Let's go to Kelly here. I don't want to be called steak knives if I'm an actor, though.
1: Sorry. It's a hot take. I'm sticking by it.
2: Mate. Dig by, please. It's hot takes, mate.
1: It's hot takes, mate.
2: Kelly,
1: have a crack.
2: What's your hot take?
1: Join me in the frying pan.
2: What's your hot take, Kelly? Kelly. Step into the frying pan,
1: Step
2: Kelly.
1: Step into the pan, Kel. Join us in the pan.
2: I'll jump into the pan real quick while we sort out Kelly. I am being deadly serious about this. This is a hot take. Driver's licenses.
1: Yes.
2: I just don't think they're necessary anymore.
1: Agreed.
2: I think cars now are getting so easy to drive. I think you just get to 18 and drive.
1: Whoa.
2: There's a whole rigmarole around get your license and stuff, right? It's like, I don't reckon you're that good of a driver just by doing a license test. What, you can drive around the block and stop at a red light. We'll give you a license. Revenue raising. Just get rid of it. 18, drive.
1: Wow. Hot take. Play the song.
4: Fire it off.
2: Do you agree with that, though? Do you agree with that?
1: That is a very hot take. No, I don't at all. I don't want any old 18-year-old just sitting in a car and driving.
2: So I knew
1: Absolutely
2: you'd say
1: not.
2: That. There's a guy in the UK who got arrested at 84. He's been driving for 70 years without a license. He never went through a license.
1: Different era.
2: Never got into an accident.
1: Different era.
2: Great driver.
1: Hot take for you. While we're on licenses.
2: Yeah, go on.
1: Passports.
4: Yep. Fire it all.
2: That's your take.
5: Just passports.
2: Passports.
5: They should be free.
1: Shouldn't need them. Need a passport.
2: What do you mean?
1: Facial recognition technology is so good these days.
2: Oh, no, I do
1: and
2: agree with that.
1: Speaking of rigmarole, that's one of the worst queues you'll ever be in your life.
2: Yeah.
1: Is a passport queue.
2: No,
1: they can be so much faster. Yeah. We've actually got two people that sit there and look you in the eye. What are you doing here? Like, piss off.
2: Ridiculous.
1: You're going to follow me on CCTV every day that I'm here anyway. Exactly. Everyone knows where I am all the time.
2: I walk through the scanner.
1: By the way, I've just been on an 18-hour flight with two screaming kids.
2: Yes.
1: And you want to stand here and ask me what I'm doing here? I'll tell you what I'm doing here, mate. Yeah. I'm taking my kids home and drugging them again with Finergan so we can all get some sleep. Legally, of course, after an administered dose from a doctor.
2: That was the hottest take there at the end there.
1: Annalise.
2: Just snuck in a little
1: legal.
2: Hot take.
1: It's totally legal.
2: Oh, it's got a Luke, shall
1: we? I'm getting lots of looks for that. It's a hot take. Finergan. Hot take. Play the music, Kat. Hot take. Finergan.
2: That's a hot take.
1: Over 15 kilos, guys. Go for it. Have a great flight. Annalise, you had a hot take? No, you don't. No.
3: Dogs.
1: Anna hates dogs.
3: Don't like them.
1: Hates dogs.
2: Do you know there was a study done? 1 in 5 people regret getting a pet. Let's go to Luke here. Lukey, what's your hot take?
1: Wow.
6: Guys, I reckon Will and Woody should do national breakfast.
2: Whoa.
1: Hot take.
2: So all around the country, Will and I in the morning.
6: Why not? Can you think of anyone better?
1: Plenty.
2: A fair few.
0: It's Will and Woody.
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0: Nothing good happens after midnight except these two. It's Will and Woody keeping you up. Will and Woody's swap meet.
1: Woody, we are turning trash into treasure again with our swap meet, and this time it's Book to Bling.
2: Paris gave us an old psychology textbook, and we're going to swap it all the way up to a shiny new engagement ring.
21: So my partner can finally propose to me.
2: We are currently in possession of
1: a limited edition print by artist Michael Goddard.
22: Yeah, I don't know who that is, but I'm pretty sure this is worth quite a lot.
1: I've done a search. Says he's just an artist out of Vegas.
23: Viva Las Vegas.
2: A art evaluator by the name of Dara. Are you familiar with the artist Michael Goddard?
24: There was one I saw that sold for about $400 at auction in Sydney.
2: No. Thanks, Dara. Well, thanks, Dara. Thank you so much, Dara. We very much Dara. Appreciate the work.
1: If you want the sexy Vegas artwork, then come trade.
23: Viva Las Vegas!
0: Will and Woody's swap meet. Swap the deal, keep the good energy with Glowbird.
1: I've since found out that Dara doesn't know anything he talks about. He doesn't know what he's talking about.
2: He's since had his art license stripped off him.
1: I've heard that.
2: The art world heard what he said. He had such a big miss with his outrageous, subjective, completely subjective opinion on a piece of art, saying it's only for $400.
1: That a lot of people value, and they value a lot.
2: Yeah, we know that.
1: We know that Lee bought this for $5,000.
2: Exactly, that's
1: from
2: true.
1: From Michael Goddard himself.
2: That's black and white.
1: We had a guy messaging yesterday saying, guys, worth $20,000 to $40,000.
2: Yes.
1: I mean, these are the sorts of figures.
2: Yes.
1: That clearly Dara was not across.
2: Yeah, and look, Dara obviously didn't have the time to do more research.
1: Don't blame him.
2: Absolutely not.
1: He tried his hardest.
2: He did, and I'm sure he's a lovely guy.
1: He's just had a miss.
2: You know who hasn't had a miss? You and me, because we're trying to get a $10,000 engagement ring. I already think we have an item that is worth more than $10,000.
1: Love that.
2: We are giving you the opportunity now, Australia, to make an absolute bargain, to get to take something off our hands for no money. Just give us something of worth.
1: Mm.
2: Now, Maddie's going to kick things off.
1: If you want to see the Michael Goddard, by the way, Will and Woody on the socials, you can have a look on there.
2: Or you
1: There's
2: can
1: a photo of it.
2: You can also Google it.
1: Oh, go to his website. Go to his website. Limited edition. You can see the worth on his website.
2: Yeah, see it online.
1: All in US dollars, by the way, on his website.
2: Mm-hmm. Exactly right, William. Maddie has called on 131065. Maddie, let's kick things off. A lot of people want to offer us things, but what have you got for us for the piece of art?
3: Hey, boys. Love your show.
1: Thanks, Maddie. Thanks, Matt.
3: I got my daughter's Holden Silver Astra.
1: Here we go.
4: Wow.
1: Here we go.
4: What year?
3: It works well. I'm actually driving it right now.
4: Wow.
1: Beautiful.
3: It's 2 months rego left.
1: Beautiful.
3: But there is a little bit of cosmetic damage, let's say.
1: A little damage. Yeah,
2: okay. Yeah. Thanks for the honesty. Thanks for the honesty.
1: What year is it? Car.
3: It is a 2008.
1: Okay.
2: Great year.
1: And K's done?
3: 131,791.
2: That's not bad.
1: That's pretty good for 2008. Yeah. Stay on the line, Maddie. Stay on the line. Great opening offer.
2: And I love
1: well
2: that
1: done, Australia.
2: Yeah, well done.
1: And
2: I love that
1: he was in it.
2: He's in it. He's driving it.
1: He's in it.
2: That proves it. I mean,
1: he's in it.
2: He could have been lying, I guess, but...
1: That's what you meant, like he's in the bidding, but he's also in the car.
2: Yeah, well, he's in the running.
1: He's in the car.
2: Sam, what would you like to offer us? We've already been offered a car, so.
5: Hey, boys. I've got two things that I could potentially give up.
2: Okay.
5: I've got a Del Piero signed scarf.
1: Oh, wow. Del Piero. Ooh. Wow. Very famous.
5: And it was his last game ever as well.
1: Okay.
2: Wow.
1: Very good, Sam. And what else have you
5: and
1: got?
5: And a jersey signed by Ronaldo.
1: Oh, wow.
2: Which Ronaldo? Good. Cristiano or Ronaldo?
5: Yeah, Cristiano Ronaldo. Yeah.
2: Wow. What jersey?
5: Real Madrid. It was when they won the Champions League.
2: Whoa. Is that either of them framed or anything, or they're just out there loose?
5: No, the jersey is framed, yes.
2: So framed jersey.
1: We've got Tamey here as well. Stay on the line, Sam. Tamey, you'd like to swap us for the Michael Goddard limited edition signed piece of art. Tamey, come to me, Tamey. Hi.
2: Hi, Tamey.
6: I have a diamond ring.
2: Here we go. Used for an engagement.
1: Wow, Tamey? Let's go to a song. There's plenty to discuss here. I'm not just going to give up the ghost that easily. Woods, it's commercial radio. You've got to push through your traffic, your songs, your ads. If you want to get the good gear, that's how it works.
2: I get it. I just don't want to...
1: Just gave them 5 minutes of non-stop talking. Don't be ridiculous.
2: I don't want to end things, though. Keep calling. Because this might be a con.
1: Keep the trades coming.
2: Keep them coming.
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0: cons you've ever been to. Will and Woody keeping you up. Will and Woody's Swap Meet. Swap the deal, keep the good energy with Glowbird.
1: Right, you guys know the deal. We're trading every day on the radio with you guys trying to convert Paris's psychology textbook into a $10,000 engagement ring for her.
2: Mm-hmm.
1: You're just joining along the journey. The item we have in our possession today, which we would like to trade with you guys, is a Michael Goddard piece of art. This guy is an artist. He's out of Las Vegas. Lee, who bought it, she bought it for $5,000 from him. It is signed by him. It is a limited edition from him. Go to his website, look at his work online. Mm. Some of his stuff can sell up to $50,000. He's legit. We think this is legit. We've had an evaluator on. Mm-hmm. He might have had a slight miss with what he thought it was worth.
2: It's subjective at the
1: end
2: of the day.
1: And we don't need him out of that figure again.
2: No,
1: what we've got coming in, Woods, today, and I think now we're starting to see this actually is worth something because the items we have here are of value.
2: We're offered a car, the Holden Astra 2008, one of the greatest models that the Holden Astra ever brought out. Only done 131,000 km, so that's looking pretty good. We've got a signed Cristiano Ronaldo jersey, which is framed. It's the jersey of Real Madrid after they won a big cup as well, so that adds value, of course.
1: Huge cup.
2: We haven't yet asked any follow-up questions to Tammy, who told us before the song that she has a diamond ring. Hello, Tammy. Tammy?
3: I'm here.
2: Hi, Tammy.
3: Hi.
2: Diamond ring. You've got a diamond ring.
3: I do.
1: Wow.
2: Tell us a little bit more, Tammy. What is this diamond ring? Like, why have you got a diamond ring? Is it an old engagement ring for you?
3: It's not an engagement. It was a friendship connection.
2: Okay.
3: I didn't want to go down the engagement path.
1: Right.
2: Okay.
1: Okay.
3: And we are still friends, but not together any longer.
2: Okay.
3: But it could be used as an engagement ring, yes.
1: Okay.
3: In that vein.
1: Tammy, just a good, I mean, this is almost irrelevant. But your friend gave you a ring, a diamond ring,
3: well,
1: and you hooked up, and you were hooking up, like you were.
3: Yeah, we were together at the time.
1: And now he's back in the friend zone.
3: And you've still got the ring. And I've still got the ring.
1: What was it worth when he gave it to you?
3: About $3,500.
1: Sheesh, capiche. All right, not bad.
2: Do you think
1: not too bad, Woods?
2: Is it a circular diamond?
3: So what it is it raises up. It's white gold. It raises up into a platform.
1: Beautiful.
3: Like a solitaire, but it's got four diamonds within that square.
1: Wow.
2: Okay.
3: Up the top. And then it's got bezeled diamonds set into the arms going up.
2: Okay. I'm confused, but okay, great. $3,500 ring, which goes up into a platform. That is really confusing. But okay, thank you, Tammy. We've been offered a ring.
1: Hell of an offer to be friend-zoned.
2: Poor
1: man. He wanted it so bad that he gave her a diamond ring. She still put him in the friend box.
2: If he's listening.
1: Wow, the poor fella. She's offering his ring up for a trade for a piece of art on the radio. Poor guy. Couldn't be further from it. Still mates, inverted commas. My God. sounds like a restraining order to me.
2: Look, diamond ring, sure. It's $6,500 short of what?
1: We might be able to trade that, though. That's enough. We can get a diamond ring and trade the diamond ring for something else and then work our way up.
2: Become diamond traders.
1: Do you know what I mean? Like, I think there's value there.
2: Sure. Let's go to Naomi here. Naomi, what do you want to swap?
4: I have a massage chair.
2: Interesting. How much did you pay for the massage chair, Naomi?
4: Oh, I paid about $1,000 for it. That's hardly used. We moved house and we just haven't got room for it.
2: Reclined? Is it full recline, Naomi?
4: Oh, yeah. It does. It's got Bluetooth sound.
1: Ooh, what's it worth, Naomi?
2: $1,000. She bought it for $1,000.
1: Okay. All right, thanks, Naomi. Yeah. I don't think we need to bother ourselves with that. So Joe, producer RAP, has also said that your dad texted in, Joe.
5: Yeah, dad texted just then. He's happy to give us his motorised esky that hasn't run, I reckon, in 15 years.
2: That's good stuff.
5: Johnny Kane.
2: That's really good stuff.
1: There's a clear winner here for me, Woods.
2: Whoa.
1: There's a clear winner here for me.
2: Only because
1: I got up early, did the work, and I had a look. I had a look online.
2: Yes.
1: Had a look online.
2: Yes.
1: There are 2008 Holden Astras.
2: Yeah.
1: That have done 200,000 km.
2: Yeah.
1: That people are selling for $7,000.
2: Wow. Okay. Can I ask a question to Matt?
1: Because
2: he said something. Can we go back to Matt? Hey, Matty, you said you're currently in the Holden Astra, which is great. So clearly it runs.
6: Yeah.
2: You did mention that there were some minor cosmetic issues with the car. Can we go into specifics? Like, what are we talking there, Matty?
6: Oh, just for the age of the car, a few little scrapes. It's all nothing too bad.
2: Oh, a couple of scrapes.
1: It's just a bit scuffed.
2: And Matty, I'm looking at pictures online. There's a soft top version of the Holden Asher 2008. Is this the soft top?
6: No, sorry.
2: That's fine. That's totally fine. Totally fine.
1: Well, you wanted a convertible.
2: Well, there's a picture here of a 2008 Astra with the.
1: There's even nice Matt laughing. He's like, settle down, mate. Settle down. You're lucky to be getting a car.
2: Automatic or manual, Matty?
6: It is a manual. 5-speed.
2: Oh, wow. 5-speed.
1: I think it's a good trade. It's $5,000. I mean, thanks, Matt. We'll just put you on hold for a sec. I mean, after what we heard the valuer said about the painting.
2: Yeah, no, it's a very good point. Are you sure?
5: Can I just point something out?
2: Yeah, yeah, please.
5: Every time a listener has told us something is like worth a lot, we kind of get someone on to tell us that it's not.
2: Yeah,
1: yeah, but I'm looking at 2008 Holden Astras online here. There's proofs in the pudding.
5: I'm looking at some here, not very good.
1: But you're getting like $5,000, right?
5: I'm seeing from like 2.5 to 4.
2: How has anyone
1: looking at a different car?
2: Has anyone done a search
1: Astra,
2: on
1: Astra? Astra.
2: Has anyone done a search on a Cristiano Ronaldo signed jersey? Anyone done that? Because that's
5: I reckon that's not even in the running. Do you?
2: Well, what are you guys angling for?
1: You've got a favourite. May as well just say what you want rather than what you don't want.
5: Paris was listening. She would absolutely be kicking herself. We got a ring, and then we can use it to potentially get a better ring.
1: I don't want to get
2: into diamond trading. I just.
1: What do you mean? We're not stealing them out of Sierra Leone.
2: Is that what diamond trading is?
1: It's not necessarily an ethical business. You saw blood diamond.
2: Okay, so the Ronaldo one between 1,000 and 4,000 for the Ronaldo signed jersey.
1: Yeah, like, he's a popular player, popular figure.
2: I don't remember. The diamond ring is obviously most valuable, but like, how can we go forwards if she's said on air it's $3,500?
1: Yeah.
2: Why would anyone say I've got a $5,000 diamond here?
1: We wouldn't trade for that. So we'd get the $3,500 ring, the same way it's worked all the way up till now, my friend.
2: And then someone
1: basically says, I think I could offer you something more. And then we move forward.
2: You think ring?
1: Well, the only thing I'd say about rings,
2: yes,
1: and we've been here before, yes, we once tried to do a segment called Lord of the Rings, where we actually collected people's old engagement rings because people were so keen to get rid of them.
2: They were crap.
1: And they're crap rings.
2: Yeah, yeah, yeah.
1: But a $3,500 diamond ring, I don't know. We're here again.
2: I thought you were so sure. You were so confident before. What happened?
1: I wanted the car.
2: You fell off a cliff.
1: You know I wanted the car, but Jo's clearly turned me away from the car. She hates the car.
2: Why are you so anti-car?
1: Because she wants us to take her dad's Esky. She wants us to take her dad's
2: Esky. We're not taking the Esky.
5: What would Paris say?
1: Do we care?
2: We are doing it for Paris.
1: Oh, I know, but she's not the architect of the trade. It's like when an architect's building a house, he's like, oh, what does the homeowner think? He doesn't care. He goes on, he builds the design, he makes the art, he delivers it to them afterwards.
2: Here's where my head's at. There's something about, I don't like the, it feels like we're losing panache if we get a ring now and then we're trying to get a ring again later.
1: Agreed.
2: Is that fair?
1: Agreed.
2: And I'm sorry if that's the reasoning behind it. We haven't had an automobile yet.
5: Well, then I reckon Ronaldo's jersey's back on for me.
2: What's wrong with the car?
1: Why are you against it?
5: I just don't think it's a good trade. Like, we don't know. It could be an absolute, like,
2: I think this is a logistics thing. They're worried about transporting the car.
1: They don't
2: want
1: to have to move a car around.
2: You paid
1: $1,500 to get the snake to Queensland.
5: They took the whole budge, mate.
1: The snake took the budge. That's the issue.
2: We've got no budget.
1: All right, you can just say that. Yeah, we can't move a car around, can we? It's too much.
5: I would say it's probably a bit much.
2: Okay, car's off.
1: Honesty. The truth will set you free.
2: Now, let's talk about that massage.
1: Yeah. No. We're going the ring. We're going the ring.
2: Okay. Tamie.
7: Yes.
2: We're taking the friendship ring.
7: Okay. Done.
2: Great.
1: Beautiful.
2: Great. Pass that news on to your friend.
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2: Will, you've been outspoken in your love of Kylie Jenner multiple times on this radio show.
1: A little bit recently, no doubt, no doubt.
2: How are we feeling about, now this did happen a little bit ago, but
1: yep.
2: She took a private jet, quite a distance,
1: yep.
2: To go and have a date night with her boyfriend, Timothy Chalamet.
1: Yes, that's right.
2: Yeah, she did a video doing her makeup on the private jet.
16: Get ready with me for date night in New York. This trip was very last minute. I'm literally going for like 24 hours. Oh no, there's turbulence now. Ah, I have to sit.
2: Anyway, this was just met with a lot of criticism of people just being like, come on. We're in an oil shortage. The world is a really bad place at the moment.
1: Yeah.
2: You're taking a private jet.
1: For a date night.
2: For seriously, like a date, and then you're going to get back on a private jet and fly back home.
1: Yeah, and I think the context is not just the oil shortage, but also the fact that we're learning pretty quickly that your carbon footprint, whilst by taking a plane, is, you know, number one reason that we're sort of killing the planet. So fly less is the idea, if you can avoid flying. I suppose she can't take a train across the country.
2: No, but, oh, she could just do a Zoom call though.
1: Or they could just like most normal couples, if they actually want to be together, move to the same place together so they don't have to take jets to see each other all the time.
2: That means a lot of private jets. Now, where's that game show music? There's a website, I love this, called celebrityprivatejettracker.com, which just tracks all your celebs' private jet travel. It's ongoing. It's live. It's constantly updated.
1: How do they have to register their name to the jet, do they?
2: Well, yeah. So, button pusher Tommy. So, yeah, they register their name to the jet. Is that right?
17: Yeah, and then we have to be able to track all the flights. That's public available data.
1: Mm.
17: So you know which tail number is the plane and everything.
1: Love
17: and
1: then it's all tracked. Love that. Yeah. Love that. Boom.
2: Now, I've sorted this list based on total fuel usage.
1: Yep. Yep.
2: Kylie Jenner, who just had the 24-hour jaunt to go and have date night with Timothy, she's ninth on the list of total fuel user with
1: surely
2: private
1: she would
2: jet.
1: See that and just be like, God, I'm an awful person and I'm ignoring everyone's advice about this.
2: I think she's in a bit of an echo chamber where she doesn't. Oh, because all her
1: probably
2: mates
1: doesn't hear any criticism.
2: At the Met
1: ever.
2: Gala, they're all going, oh, what's your private jet going?
1: Yeah,
2: oh,
1: yeah.
2: Oh, we're doing caviar now. Oh, yeah, what? Who's your pilot? That's their world.
1: Yeah, it's crazy, isn't it?
2: I just thought for a bit of fun, do you think you could get the top five users of private jets?
1: No, we've discussed this. I don't think I'm gonna get anywhere near there.
2: Have a crack. No, honestly, looking at this, one of them, particularly
1: Taylor Swift is in the top five. No.
2: Incorrect.
1: Wow.
2: She cops it a lot for private jet use, but yeah. I haven't even seen her name
1: oh, really?
2: Pop up. Anywhere, Oprah pops up. Oprah. Sorry, just for Jay-Z pops up. Tom Cruise pops up. I still haven't seen George Lucas. About he's still doing his thing in the air.
1: When Taylor, George Lucas, what the hell is he George flying Lucas. Around for?
2: Yeah.
1: Just checking out nursing homes, is he?
2: Just still doing it. Taylor Swift, there you go. She's pretty when far she was down the list.
1: When she was touring, I think she was up the top.
2: Yeah.
1: Okay.
2: Anyway, top five. Talk to me about top five.
1: Trumpy, Air Force One's getting the workout.
2: Number one. There you go. Well done, Will.
1: Surely.
2: Trump is number one
1: wow.
2: on the list. Great stuff. Okay. Have a go at the four others. One of them, for me, further confirms that this guy, this is very unlike me to say, but this guy is real tosser.
1: Elon Musk?
2: Just outside. He's seventh.
1: Oh, God. I'm trying to think of like a big...
2: Another one from the Jenner Dicks, family. Dicks. Jenner.
1: Oh, is that right?
2: Which one?
1: Kim.
2: Oh, Kim, bang. Number five.
1: Kim is in the top five jet users.
2: Top five.
1: God, what a tosser.
2: 591,000 miles.
1: Oh, my God.
2: Yep.
1: Okay. So there's Trumpy's one.
2: Yep. You got Kim's five. Five.
1: Is there some sort of a shake in there?
2: No shakes.
1: Okay.
2: Well, listen, it like
1: it's certainly not shit.
2: When this guy,
1: not
2: when
1: the freaks issue.
2: When this musician came to Australia, they were doing a certain thing, and it was just like, I think you're a bit of a
1: Usher,
2: bit of a tool.
1: Usher.
2: Usher tool, but no, not there.
1: Came to Australia,
2: and he was doing, and it was just like something about you.
1: Chris Martin.
2: No.
1: Sorry, I'm really starting to show my prejudices here. If I keep guessing. If he came to Australia.
2: Who?
1: You're saying if it's a he.
2: Yeah, he came to Australia, and there's just a couple of things which I was like, you must be a bit of a tool.
1: Niall Horan.
2: No, we love Niall. Sorry. We love Niall. He'd be in coach. He's an everyman.
1: Oh, hang on. I think I've got this.
2: You know.
1: It's a guy.
2: He threw a slide.
1: When he came to Australia.
2: He threw a slide at, I reckon, a setup camera. Remember this? It was in a skyrise penthouse.
1: I don't think you realise how much of the information in this job goes in one ear and out the other, mate.
2: Drake.
1: Oh,
2: Drake is number two on the list. Yeah, Drake.
1: Wow.
2: And he's the one who was like, people were going to his concert with signs, being like, give me $100.
1: Yeah.
2: Give him $100. Yeah, the whole thing was right off. Yeah. Anyway, I'll give you the last two. Travis Scott, number three.
1: Travis Scott.
2: Yeah. I don't know much about him either. And the...
5: Kylie Jenner's ex.
1: Oh my God, these people suck.
2: They're all as bad as each other. Yes. And the ex-CEO of Google, Eric Schmidt.
1: Oh, the Schmidtster. He was my next guest.
15: The dead of night comes alive. It's Will and Woody keeping you up.
2: Will is on paternity leave, so Sophie Monk is here in the studio
18: with me. I am very present.
2: We have got a very, very special guest, Adam Hyde, a.k.a. Kelly Holiday. So you're on Ab's podcast recently. It's a lot. This came up, which is something that I wasn't really across this, to be honest. But I've like it's come into my world a tiny bit through social media. But here's you talking about with Ab.
19: Twice in the last week and a half, I've been threatened with violence. One car came past and they were screaming homophobic slurs, and then another car came behind them. And started doing the same thing.
18: A convoy of incels.
19: A convoy of incels were like, we're going to f*** you, bro.
18: They're saying they're going to kill you and bash you.
19: Yeah, yeah.
18: Because why, boys?
19: Because I love my girlfriend.
18: Yeah.
19: Yeah.
18: Oh, it's so full on.
19: I mean, it's happened since then as well.
2: Yeah.
19: You know? I think it speaks volumes of the people that are doing it, though. Like, if you're going to scream out your window, the F-bomb and things like that, it's like, whoa, dog.
18: It usually
19: means
18: they've
19: got another thing coming, you know. It's there's so much. When online hate turns to reality, it's a real sad thing to see, you know. I don't know when the rhetoric became, it became cool to hate on women. I never understood when that shift happened. I'm glad to say that I'd never got that in my algorithm too much. And I guess it is getting dished up to a lot of young men. It's really dangerous to young men. These young men are getting served these videos just through their algorithm. They're not even going to it. It's coming to them.
2: Yeah.
19: And then they engage with it. And then it becomes part of the zeitgeist. But young men are getting dished up these videos of...
18: And the problem is you just see that one thing.
19: Yeah.
18: Like if you go on one side, that's all you see. Isn't
19: it? Exactly. And it just keeps going and keeps going. But like I was always of the belief that, you know, this online stuff was, you know, it stays online because these people aren't outside.
2: Right.
19: And the funny part is even those people that are outside doing that, there's like six blokes in a car and they've got their phone out.
2: Yeah.
19: You know, it's like that's also, you're doing that for internet as well. So... It's all quite, it's all really sad, to be honest with you. You know, I just wish I could give them a hug, you know, because they're so filled with hate. It's like, you know.
2: Is that what it is? Like, because it's like, For the longest time I've known you, mate, like you're just a down to earth great dude.
19: Yeah.
2: Right? You find love with someone, which is a beautiful thing. I mean, we had Abby in this studio and she was, you know, she was gushing over, you know, how much she loved you and all of that. And then it feels like at the start maybe there was like a lot of people being happy about it.
19: Yeah.
2: But then I don't know if this is an Australian thing or whatever, but like it's almost like it became big and, you know, you had some successes after as well, which was not linked at all to Abby, by the way. Like you've been working at music really, really hard.
19: I've been doing it for 20 years, yeah.
2: Right? And so for anyone to ever make the call of like, oh, okay, so now he's in our world, like the music's going well, it's like, no, it's completely separate.
18: That thing said as well?
19: I love how everyone's just
18: interested in you guys. I think it's just jealousy.
2: Is that what it comes down to?
18: Absolutely. You can't be bothered. If you're not jealous of someone or not threatened, you just don't even bother at all. You're just like sad or whatever. You're not going
2: to. No, right?
18: It's the biggest compliment in the most painful way.
19: That's a good way to look at it. I do agree for sure. I think it is funny with what you're saying though, because with Abby, you know, she cops it every day. Like she lifts a finger in the Daily Mail, Writer, Telegraph.
2: Yeah.
19: You know, about it. Like it's insane. But and I'm sure you've experienced similar things.
18: Yeah, yeah, definitely.
19: It's misogyny. It's misogyny. Oh, yeah. A lot of it, like she's a woman that says her mind, speaks her mind, and she doesn't back down.
2: No.
19: And people hate a woman that's going to do that.
2: Yeah, strong, they successful.
19: Want,
2: yeah, yeah.
19: They want a chick to just be quiet in the corner. Mm. And it's like, oh, no, they're in their place. That's good. That ain't how it should be. And I think with Abby, you know, a lot of the people that hate on her for that, then the hate is transferred to me as well.
2: Mm.
19: But then with me, it's also convoluted together with tall poppy syndrome.
2: Yeah, right.
19: And a lot of things. But at the end of the day, I'm like, find a bit of love in your heart because everyone's got it in them. And love's way cooler than hate. It's as simple as that. And I'm just like, dog, just go outside, touch some grass, and you should be all right, I hope. Maybe.
2: I think that's a good message. Another good message is to go and get Kelly Holiday's new album, Capital Fiction.
18: Yeah.
2: New single. 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
12: Partly cloudy, chance of showers, maybe a storm. Top of 20 today. Dave Clark with the 5 o'clock update. Man's doing two front court today. A wave of breakings across Wollongong. 8 businesses were hit over several suburbs back in March. Police alleging cash and passports were swiped. 27-year-old man arrested yesterday morning over the incident and was refused bail ahead of today's court appearance on 17 charges. The 5 Aussies and a Kiwi who were on the cruise ship at the centre of the hantavirus outbreak are due to touch down in Perth this afternoon. Health Minister Mark Butler says the quarantine centre has very strict protocols in place.
13: They are of the highest infection prevention and control standards and have been endorsed by all of Australia's health experts.
12: Angus Taylor has used his budget reply speech to promise huge cuts to migration and to eliminate bracket creep while doubling down on his commitment to dump net zero. While he's again promised to repeal the government's changes to negative gearing and capital gains tax.
14: The coalition will fight like hell to prevent Labor's toxic taxes from becoming law. But if they do, I commit that a coalition government I lead will repeal them.
12: Whale watching season is back in Shell Harbour from this weekend. Up to 50,000 humpbacks are expected to pass along the coast as they migrate north. Local tourism operators offering front row views of one of the world's biggest marine migrations. Also today, a person's died after a bus left the road and rolled north of Bowen in Queensland. And US President Donald Trump says Xi Jinping is keen to help ensure navigation can continue through the Strait of Hormuz.
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12: In just her second State of Origin match, Shell Harbour's Tegan Berry is etched in history after a massive tackle in the closing stages of the game. Berry taking Queensland Jasmine Peters into touch in the final minute.
16: No space in which to work. Digs in, gets the ball down. Watch the feet, the feet, the feet, the feet, the feet.
12: That's on Nine, the tackle giving New South Wales a 14-10 win and delivering the Blues a second straight series victory. Meantime, another Illawarra Juniors on the rise with Shell Harbour Stingrays talent Hallie Barrett signing with the Dragons NRLW, the young gun securing a development deal for next year with a pathway into the top team in 2028. And a bombshell from Aussie Sam Kerr this morning with her football club Chelsea confirming she's leaving at the end of the season. The Matilda skipper had been with the side for 6.5 years, helping them to 5 WSL titles and is considered to be the highest paid player in the league. Her next move yet to be confirmed.
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0: 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Weather.
12: Partly cloudy, chance of showers, maybe a storm, top of 20 today. Showers for the weekend, tops around 21. Right now it's 15 in Unanderra on Wave 96.5.
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1: 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First with the Illawarra's traffic.
2: Good morning. No major incidents to report across the Illawarra. We do have ongoing roadworks on the M1 between Mount Lucy Road and Memorial Drive. That's got single lane closures and speed drops in place. Travelling towards Sydney this morning out of Cataract. No problems northbound into Heathcote. That'll take you 25 minutes. Through Cataract, getting a good run both directions for Appin and Picton Road in the Hyundai Prius. 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That's the latest traffic on Wave 96.5. More fun in the morning with Lyndall and Crummy.
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9: Partly cloudy, chance of showers, maybe a storm. Top of 20 today. Dave Clark with a 5:30 update. Man spent the night in police custody after his arrest in relation to a spate of break-ins. 8 Wollongong businesses were targeted over the space of a week in March with cash and pay.

0: passports, among items stolen. 27-year-old man arrested at a Church Street address yesterday. He was refused bail to front court today on a total of 17 charges. The Aussies and the Kiwi from the cruise ship at the centre of the Handa virus outbreak are just hours away from touching down in Perth. The group of six feeling well and testing negative to the disease, while Health Minister Mark Butler has again played down the risk to the broader public.
1: I want to stress this is still, on all of the evidence, a virus that is very rarely transmitted from human to human.
0: Blow to the Labor federal government with One Nation ahead in the first major poll since the budget was handed down. The poll by Roy Morgan shows Labor holds almost 29% of the primary vote, while One Nation is just ahead on 32%. Whale watching season back in Shell Harbour from this weekend. Up to 50,000 humpbacks are expected to pass north along the coast. Local tourism operators offering front row views to one of the world's biggest marine migrations. Also today, more pressure building on British PM Keir Starmer with the resignation of his health secretary. And one person has died, several others are injured after a bus rollover in Queensland.
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0: New South Wales has retained the Women's State of Origin Shield with a heart-stopping 14-10 win over Queensland in Game 2. Shell Harbour's Tegan Berry pulling off a try-saving tackle in the corner to deny the home side at the death. Blues captain Isabel Kelly says they're now hunting a series whitewash on the Gold Coast.
4: It's not over for us. We have an ultimate goal that we want to try and win the next one and produce even better footy. Like Strange said, it was a bit of a weird game out there today, but yeah, I thought it was really exciting footy, to be honest. That sounded like the fans are really into it.
0: The Dragons facing a tough test this weekend against ladder leading Panthers. Captain Damien Cook says they know it'll be a big challenge in Brisbane.
5: Yeah, coming up against Penrith, you need a lift for that. You know the type of side they are. Magic round, a lot of the great atmosphere. So weirder things have happened in rugby league, but we're definitely going to give it a red hot crack, that's for sure.
0: And it's the end of an era for Sam Kerr, with her club Chelsea confirming she will depart at season's end after more than 6 years. The Aussie superstar will play her last game this weekend, where she has the chance to equal the club's all-time leading goal scorer record with just one more goal.
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2: 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Weather.
0: Partly cloudy, chance of showers, maybe a storm. Top of 20 today. Showers across the weekend, tops around 21. Right now, 15 in Kiama on Wave 96.5.
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8: Good morning. Hello. Happy Friday.
9: Oh. We got here.
8: Yeah, we did, mate. We did. As you heard Clarkie mention the news already this morning, a great win for the New South Wales women's team.
9: Fantastic.
8: Last night, taking out the series.
9: Up in Brizzy?
8: Yeah, up in Queensland. Queensland nearly did Queensland things, though, scoring that try in the last couple of seconds of the game. But
9: we've won the series now, though, haven't we?
8: Yes, we have.
9: We're done.
8: Indeed, yes.
9: Good work, girls.
8: But Queensland player was taken into touch, so the try was disallowed. Good times. Great win.
9: Did you
8: win.
9: Stay up and watch it?
8: I did, yeah. Oh. Watched a bit.
9: Is that why you're looking a little disheveled this morning?
8: A bit of that, yeah. The kids were up a few times as well overnight.
9: I don't know how you stay up so late watching telly.
8: I am my own worst enemy. I know that.
9: I was up messaging people on Hinge last night.
8: Right. Let's change that. Let's get an update in the show later.
9: No.
8: Is there any space for that?
9: No, there's nothing to update you on. But I just be proud of me that I am actually talking to other humans. And then there are some that I screenshot and send to other people, like, FML, this is what I'm dealing with.
8: Okay, well, yes, I'm proud of you, mate. As a friend, colleague and wingman, I am very proud of
9: you. Thank you very much.
8: Yeah, good stuff. Plenty in the show today, including our soft versus hard taco taste test. We spent a lot of the show yesterday debating what's better, hard or soft shell tacos.
9: Yeah.
8: Lyndall and I both staunchly sit on the soft shell taco side of things.
9: Yep.
8: But we were given a suggestion on how to consume them together, collectively.
9: Mm-hmm.
8: And we're going to try that. I was busy in the kitchen yesterday whipping up some chipotle mince.
9: Oh, right.
8: To go into our...
9: I hope you haven't put too much spice in there.
8: Oh, I forgot about your eye.
9: It'll repeat on me all morning. Thanks very much.
8: Your IBS. Someone get the Gaviscon ready.
9: Oh, my God.
8: That's coming up a little bit later this morning, plus plenty of chances for you to win, including tickets to Bingo Loco happening tomorrow night at the Unibar. 427 51965, the number.
9: Not to mention around the world in 15K.
8: Of course.
9: If you haven't headed to our website yet, wavefm.com.au, we're giving away this amazing prize. It's a 30 grand bucket list prize money. Is basically you can do wherever you want in the world. Yep. You got 15 grand for flights and accoms, and then you got 15 grand spending money. So basically just go and tell us where you want to go on your bucket list, and we could be calling you and chatting to you about it, and then maybe even giving you the whole prize.
8: Yep,
9: who knows?
8: Sure. Could be. 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If you're planning on getting some fish and chips this weekend, maybe it's something you'd like doing. A local fish and chip shop has been shut down. It's sad news, but probably for a good reason they were shut down. We'll give you some more details next here at Wave 96.5. It is Lyndall and Crammy. 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

0: Wave 96.5, Lindell and Crammy. More fun in the morning at 5:45, a top of around 20 degrees or so again today, and the chance of a few more showers hanging around. If you plan on getting some washing done this weekend, you may struggle to get it dry, but something else you might do on the weekend, I know it's a popular thing for my family to do, is head on out, have a bit of a picnic somewhere and grab some fish and chips while doing so. It's like an easy go-to lunch thing, but you might have to change where you decide to get your fish and chips from this weekend after a local shop may be shutting down. We're not quite sure. The owner of a local
1: fish and chips. Why are you sounding so sketchy?
0: Well, what's happened is a bit sketchy. The local owner of one of our local shops, fish and chip shops, has been, in the news the last sort of 24 hours. They've been busted sort of selling other things on the side, supplements.
1: Oh.
0: Yeah.
1: Like from the fish and chip shop?
0: Well, it doesn't say that, but the two things may not be connected.
1: Oh, so they might be doing it somewhere else at a different premises.
0: Yeah, we're not quite 100% sure, but yeah.
1: They're going to close down the fish and chip shop as a result.
0: Which is sad because nothing beats a good old fish and chip shop. Mm. And I feel like they are few and far between these days. It's hard to find a good one, and then you find a good one and then something like this happens and then you've got to go on the mission again to find another one.
1: This might have just been a way to clean some money, perhaps.
0: Possibly, yes. I mean, you seem to know a lot about the business, Lindell.
1: No. Mate, I watch and listen to a lot of true crime.
0: Right.
1: Thanks very much.
0: Okay, fair enough.
1: So I know about this stuff.
0: Ah, right. Do you? From the TV show and programs. Yeah.
1: Yes.
0: Yeah,
1: and on the podcast. Maybe this will end up on a podcast that I listen to.
0: It does sound like a podcast or maybe a TV series.
1: Yeah.
0: I could be into that. Oh, we're getting a call. If you do ever want to give us a call, 4275-1965, and we are actually getting one right now for some reason. I don't know why, but...
1: Yeah. Good morning. Hello, Wave FM. Who have we got there?
2: Lindell, my babes. It's been a long time. It is your boy, your not-so-secret admirer. It is Neddy. Hello.
1: Oh, we've missed you, Neddy. It's been a very long time since you've called the show.
0: Yeah.
2: Yes, I've been very busy, very busy. Business for the last couple of days especially has been booming, and I wondered why, but this whole fish and chip shop shutting down now explains a lot. The competition is diminishing. I wondered why that fish and chip shop had a security guard out the front. Like, a lot of things were very suspicious.
0: Right. Okay, like what?
2: One time I went in there, I wanted to order some chips, and it was weird. They weren't like in small, medium, and large. Instead, it was like weight, like in grams. You have to order your chips in like grams, and it was open really late and really early mornings.
1: Right.
2: It was really strange.
1: You seem to know a lot about the place. It sounds like you go there a lot, Neddy.
0: Yeah, big fan. I'm on customer.
2: Well, I didn't know why I was so addicted to their fish and chips. They were just so good.
1: Yeah.
2: I remember one time I was there, and the guy, he asked me if I wanted salt or chicken salt, and then I thought it was weird that he winked at me afterwards. Anyway, I asked for the chicken salt, and then next minute, I'm in some random kitchen still talking crap 7 hours later. It all makes sense now. Even the seagulls outside, they were wired, man. They were jumping around, twitching, listening to hardstyle techno. It was crazy.
1: So, like, since this fish and chip shop shut down, though, business is going well for you. Things are booming, are they?
2: Neddy is back, baby. Don't worry about that. Look,
1: was he ever gone?
2: Stick to the best. No, forget the rest. Stick to the best. You know that is me, Neddy, okay? Yeah. One way or another, the competition gets eliminated, okay? And then you are just left with me. Hang on, someone's calling me now, actually. This is business. See, it never stops.
1: Okay,
2: every hour.
1: Yeah.
2: Babes, I've got to go. I miss you, babes.
1: Yeah, sure.
0: Yeah.
1: Thanks for calling, Neddy. We miss you too.
0: Bye.
2: See ya. Love you, babe. Stuff you, Crammy.
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4: 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First with the Illawarra's traffic.
5: Take it easy. There are some foggy conditions out there this morning around Cataract. It's affecting the run along Picton Road and the M1 Princess Motorway on the run through to Sydney around Madden's Plains, Bulleye Tops. Looking okay inbound through Corrimal and Taroji, though very wet roads. Slow it down as you're driving. Behold the lychee boba refresher. KFC's humble lemonade has ascended, swirled with exotic lychee syrup, delicate floral osmanthus and popping boba. Bit posh. That's the latest traffic on Wave 96.5.
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0: Wave 96.5, Lyndall Crammy, more fun in the morning. A couple of minutes away from 6. Clarky is in the news booth. He is ready to go with all the latest, top of around 20 degrees and some showers today.
1: Coming up for you up to 6 o'clock this morning, an ex-Dallas Cowboys cheerleader has been arrested for doing something. Now, I don't want to say what she did was iconic because people will come after me and say that this is not right.
0: Right.
1: But I will say what she did was iconic.
0: Well, look, the word I would use is extreme. It's a bit extreme.
1: In your eyes, yeah.
0: Yeah, yeah. Mm. Although you're putting her on a pedestal.
1: I shouldn't. I know I should. I'm going to get attacked for this viciously.
0: Well, look, if your ex has ever done something extreme after a breakup, 4275-1965 is the number to give us a call.
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0: Dave, 96.5 with some noise works for your Friday. Nearly 8:45. Good morning. It is Lindsay and Crammy. And it all kicked off on Monday. We're looking to try and encourage people out there to be kind to others, especially amongst the young ones in our community. We launched Lindell and Crammy's Legends Club. If you think you are one, maybe you're a kid right now sitting in the car about to get dropped off to school. If you are, do something nice for someone today at school and you could join our Legends Club, and it comes with plenty of perks, as you're about to hear about, because it is time to induct someone else into our Legends Club.
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2: And let's pop another person into the Legends Club this morning. It's 10-year-old Ashlyn from Warilla. How are you this morning, Ashlyn?
3: Good, and you?
2: We're good, thank you. Now tell us all about you. Why should you be a member of our Legends Club?
3: So whenever somebody's new that comes to our school, I just try and introduce them to all my friends and make them feel like they're there with us and include them in everything we do so they can have a great first day at ICS. And I just like to check in on them during the day and making sure they're okay and whatever they need I can get for them.
2: That's beautiful, Ashlyn.
0: That is so nice. What school?
3: I know how it feels.
2: Oh, do you?
0: Okay, were you initially new to the school as well, were you, Ashlyn?
3: Yes.
0: Yeah, okay. What year were you in when you started at the school?
3: Year 3.
0: Okay. And what is it? What school are you at now?
3: Illawarra Christian School.
0: Right, okay. And I guess, like you said, from your experience, you were new. Did you find it hard to make friends when you first turned up, or was someone kind to you like you are to the new kids now?
3: It wasn't that hard because I just wanted to play with them and they just came up to me.
0: Oh, that's good.
2: That's good.
0: That is great.
2: But it would have been, you know, a bit nerve-wracking starting at a new school, yeah?
3: Yeah.
2: Yeah, so it's really nice that you're making other kids feel safe and at ease when they start. Yeah. That's really, really special.
0: It is really nice. It is really nice.
3: Yeah.
0: Have you made some friends that you still sort of play with outside of school that have been new to the school?
3: Yeah.
0: It is great to hear. This is the sort of behaviour we want our kids, you know, aspiring towards. And this is why we've created Lindell and Crammy's Legends Club. So you are definitely now, Ashlyn, an official member of Lindell and Crammy's Legends Club.
3: Thank you.
0: Which means you get to come along to our official launch party.
2: Yes.
0: Which is happening June 3rd at Archie Brothers in Wollongong. You can come along, bring a friend, bring your mum or dad. 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It's all taken care of for you, a friend, your mum and dad, whoever you want to bring along, okay? Because you are a legend. You're a part of Lindell and Crammy's Legends Club.
3: Thank you.
2: You're so welcome. It's going to be so much fun.
3: Yeah.
0: Strike Bowling, Wollongong Central, bowling, laser tag, arcade and mini golf for the whole family. 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
5: Oakflood's interchange, busy in both directions. Slow around Albion Park, Toongarra Road, Terry Street. The M1 underpace northbound coming up through Fig Tree. Lots of traffic for the Princes Highway building into West Wollongong. Mount Ousley, traffic for the Princes Highway Memorial Drive is heavy. Cherry's May driveway sale ends Monday. 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Cherry for the road ahead. That's the latest traffic on Wave 96.5. 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

0: Wave 96.5. Lindell and Crammy, more fun in the morning. A top of 20 degrees and some showers today. Finishing up with Lindell and I's favourite boy band, Five. And with great reason too, their boys are in Australia and tomorrow night are at the Convention Centre in Sydney. And Lindell and I are there, seated next to each other for the gig.
1: I know. I'm wondering what it's going to be like. Like, not only going to a gig with you, which we've never actually done before.
0: Well, we've been out before. Like, we went to that nightclub over in Vegas.
1: Yeah.
0: And you and I were kind of near each other at moments.
1: Yeah.
0: But we've never done, yeah, you're right, the concert experience, I believe.
1: No.
0: Where we've been, like, seated next to each other, forced to be next to each other.
1: Well, your wife's coming, but she's going with mates. And then it's just you and I in our own seats. So.
0: Yeah. It's a bit weird.
1: It is weird, actually. Might be awkward. Do you dance at concerts?
0: Oh, I'll get up. Yeah, I'll have a boogie.
1: Yeah, okay.
0: Do you?
1: It depends on the song.
0: Okay,
1: well. And it depends if the rest of the crowd. Like, don't get up if no one else is getting up.
0: Oh,
1: I'll
0: no.
1: be mortified if you do that.
0: Oh, look, I am known to start a dance at a party or wedding, etc., but not in a concert environment. No, I don't think
1: I'll
0: so.
1: Get up and dance to that song.
0: Of course, it's your fave.
1: I'll be out of my seat.
0: Yeah, yeah.
1: There'll be a handful of songs. The ones that I don't know or are a bit slower, I'll be sitting down.
0: Oh, yeah. Don't worry. It's a clear message to the band that we're waiting for the next hit to play when everyone just sits down. But look,
1: I reckon you've got a fangirl more over them than I will when we do the meet and greet.
0: Yeah, we've got that meet and greet ahead of it as well, which is pretty exciting. We'll make sure we get some photos and footage that we'll share at the Wave 96.5 socials for the other five fans out there. I mean, like the other bands, fans of the band Five,
1: yeah,
0: not the other. I hope there's more than five fans of the band Five.
1: I'm saying that there are still tickets available if you want to.
0: Yeah, join us.
1: Get any tickets to the show tomorrow night.
0: Yeah, it's going to be awesome. I cannot wait.
1: I'm kind of awkward about it. Can I be honest?
0: Yeah, you're a bit nervous about meeting Jay from Five.
1: Well, am I more nervous about having to sit next to you at a concert? Am I nervous about you embarrassing me in front of Jay, throwing me under the bus? Or am I nervous about meeting Jay? All of it.
0: D, all of the above. Correct.
1: Please don't be awkward. Please don't make it worse for me.
0: No, you know I'm going to do that. Because that's my sport. It's what I enjoy. It's what I'm good at.
1: Hey, we've got to award our caller of the week, don't we?
0: Oh, we do. Yeah, I nearly forgot about that. Yeah. And this morning, we're going to give it to Tash, who yesterday gave us the suggestion to try hard tacos wrapped in a soft taco was her idea.
2: You use both. Soft tacos, put all your guac and your sour cream on that.
0: Yep.
2: And then you put your hard shell on top of your soft. You wrap the soft around the hard.
0: Oh.
2: Put all your fillings in the hard taco. And when you eat it, the soft taco keeps all the hard taco in. It's a double taco.
1: I don't know why we're giving Tash this $200 to spend at Donut Jam, because I tell you what, since we tried that earlier this morning, Tash, I have had the worst indigestion of all time.
0: Well, look, she tried to give us a culinary tip. We're giving her one. $200 to spend at Donut Jam, Shell Cove and Port Kembla. The new one in Calderwood is opening real soon, Tash. You will not be disappointed with the donuts, as we were with your suggestion to wrap the hard tacos with the soft taco. Just financially, economically, it still doesn't make sense to me to waste the tacos. Anyway.
1: All right. We've got to go because we're late for the news.
0: Oh, yeah, we are too. Yeah, sorry, Clarkie.
1: Sorry.
0: Yeah.
1: Have a great weekend.
0: We're back Monday from 5:30. Enjoy your weekend. Bye-bye.
1: Bye. Ta-ta, ta-ta.
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19: Partly cloudy, chance of showers, maybe a storm, top of 20 today. Dave Clark with the 9 o'clock update. Illawarra charities and not-for-profit organisations have the chance to share in over $770,000 through this year's IMB Bank Community Foundation grants. Robert Ryan, CEO, says applications are considered across six key themes.
20: Cost of living pressures have pushed demand for frontline services to record levels. Research is showing that one in three people are skipping meals. Over 2.3 million Australians face domestic and family violence, especially during financial stress. And one in four are feeling lonely. And so local solutions and support are urgently needed.
19: Plenty of aircraft action this weekend as Wings Over Shell Harbour gets set to take off. Chief Pilot of Jet Flight Shell Harbour, Mark Hall, will be performing in his L-39 Albatross jet.
21: We'll see that the L-39 will do displays both days, low-level aerobatics, and it's just nothing like, as much as the Spitfire and the Mustang a unique thing to see. The jet, there's only like a jet with a white smoke trail coming out of its exhaust doing low-level aerobatics.
19: Shell Harbour City Council will hold its annual commemorative service at Bass Point Reserve from 11 a.m. this coming Sunday in partnership with the 6th Machine Gun Battalion Association. The service will honour the bravery and the sacrifice of four Aussie soldiers who lost their lives during a World War II rescue mission off the Shell Harbour coast. And the Aussies who were on board that hantavirus cruise ship will arrive in Perth later today. The five Aussies and a Kiwi have all tested negative but will have to quarantine for 3 weeks.
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19: Canterbury captain Stephen Crichton notches his milestone 150th game against the Sharks in Magic Round in Brisbane. Bulldogs coach Cameron Serraldo hopes it's a big night for the skipper.
23: I know he's been working towards his best. I know he came back from injury early and put the team first in that regard, and he's been battling his way through there, but I think he's starting to get back to the confidence that we know he has, and I know he's ready to bring his best.
19: Bombshell from Aussie football star Sam Kerr this morning with confirmation she is leaving Chelsea.
24: This Saturday will be my final game for Chelsea. It's been an absolute honour to represent you guys for the last 6.5 years.
19: Her next move is unknown. And round 9 matches in Football South Coast Premier Division this weekend. And the men's 6 matches, including Wollongong United and Helensburgh, Bull Lions, South Coast United, as well as Berkeley and Tarawana. One match on Sunday sees Shell Harbour at home to Cringilla. 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
19: Partly cloudy, chance of showers, maybe a late storm, top of 20 today. Showers across the weekend, tops around 21. Right now 17 in Bulleye on Wave 96.5.
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3: Good morning, it's Bo again, and it's the day that keeps on giving because at the end of it, it is knockoff time. 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

0: 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It is Bo today. And true story, I actually once hit those exact notes. Zipped up too early. It's a long story and not one for public consumption. Coming up, new Madonna and Sabrina. This is Alex Warren and 22 in a row, ordinary Wave 96.5.
1: They say the holy water's watered down, and this town's lost its faith. Our colors will fade eventually, so if our time is running out, day after day, we'll make the mundane a masterpiece. Oh my, my, oh my, my love, I take one look at you, you're taking me.

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It's Bo today with a 22-song music marathon. Now, coming up, we've got a guy who's got a new Netflix doco out. A guy's going to be bragging about where he goes fruit shopping, but we'll get into Olivia Dean, Man I Need, Wave 96.5.

96.5. It is Bo today and a 22-song music marathon. Now, if you are a Simpsons nut, the one we play right after Taylor Swift is going to take you right back to a specific episode. First, though, this is The Fate of Ophelia from The Life of a Showgirl, Wave 96.5. 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